0: 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Bobo Wese, Bobo Wese, Bobo Wese, Kevet, come on. You could have done better. Capo Verde. Oh! That was such a nice tackle from Rodrigo Bentancur. Born here, corner kick. Capo Verde. Gomu Badiatia Uruguay. Born here, corner kick. 1, 2, 3. Wapeda Corona Ramo Natsab Uruguay, Bona Piamonte. Uruguay Bobon is a tomb. Now Uruguay on a cantabric Nasrabi, Capo Verde, Gama Bona Fio, Bona Kakori, Kevin National Timono, Wapera Bonabo, Abrantana Concho Bonato, Capo Verde, Wajina Bonos and Tantamso, Wasekin Maka, Waya Tristan Tens, Wama Romo, Etian Bosromo, Capo Verde, Wasekin Maka, Wama Shorts Nasrabi, Bonata Kriflash, and what a ball! What a game! What a game! 96.1. What a game! Steven Morera. Born here throwing. What about in 10 times? Born a crack with Steven Morera. Former first and Kevet. And what gender is in a bonus? What Pierre Boran Timianco? Uruguay. Roman Timianco. Kevet Narubanepa. Roman Timianco. I cannot tell. Ref is on your foul. Ref is on your foul. Rodrigo Bentake. Game now. And starting Sunday night. You know. Your room on Monday. Capo Verde versus Uruguay. Born here, freaky. 2 more minutes to go. Kevin Mufane Bibi. Kevin Fane Bibi. Wapeda Conora Ramo. 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Now you go up your mother floor, Kevera Safa, Santa Seco, Woman of the Bonipa, Wachina Bonosopia, Bona Kakori, Abrante Fenerse, Sidney Lopez Cabrial, Wetabonasia Tremona Srabi. Any moment from now, any moment from now, then the world again referee, Wabetima Bonabem de Gemina, Bonavia, Amay Fenerse Kevet, Capo Verde. 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
1: Angel.
0: Kevet 2. 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
1: Tier four, Emma Machin, Emma Makwaba, Edoba, Angel Fidio, so, at your Crucia, a poor Chili Baco, Kumasi, Asante Memo, and our tea and kind free and no pay so. Baby, be allowed tea and Kevin Radin Costume Show. Now, when you hear from Fradumo, Enco Adumo, and I'll pay a solely an answer for tea and kind. Royal PPC, yes, Royal PPC and RPPC, yes, Royal Pentecostal Palace Church. 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
2: know. Ten times that your brain, Eco, Obia, OTA, and our share, our TikTok, and our OTA of the case, so engine 96.1 FM Biano. As a for only a dear HMW, your work, Bruni Chrome. 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
1: 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But later ni ye find out to say, no, they are the cause of the problem. Awazo, wanyi ene kao huwa, onene yeko. 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
0: Se,
1: where would your account honi ya? Apostle, one child be mistakes be your own team in some of our team today and may correct it. And unti, yanko ti asema radicatre Abraham, a bro fan of a slot, so I didn't hear day. Bible say, the moment that Abraham fa lot born on pet, yanko pon say, whoa, sa kwa we yo di duwe chi. I'm telling you. One child, when your man ko ye da. Apostle, anybody be I choose wrong friends? A lady just called me yesterday, and according to her report, Nadam for pa one nete el magazine, Swami magazine, Matthias Janssen, Nadam for near credit at your mobile money or not to a journey. As I'm talking to you now, Baba Kwasimika, Omu de Tinipana, your no friend me away, send Adam for the Bamanete, best Baman up and also a prayer. Sabi sabi yo, we shan won kwan chan baby, and then kota. And again, no, eya, obia, wodi, se, nifie, and musum samu o. And what to wana mwako unu. 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
0: Odivo, John 10 verse number 10 ni
1: yenko
0: ori for said you can abrabo we won any pep the kind of enkofobia won be nanti na bech no
1: determine how far you go
0: so won here any di pep bia na say odi for as as we so o fa na say bi o you adam for so nanti o
1: never
0: any pep wo do ho born awon e ma be there be say destiny bi e kita won yakopon siesie di ma won wo do ho be born enkofobia ma o destiny ni pep be there be temper destiny Eti nyo biya nese odo honye dey.
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1: abaso enti na ma no pe me ka se association the kind of group of people I relate, you know, it can determine how fast and how far you go in life. Because as I'm talking to you now, Apostle, Obi Eko Chusu Adamfobi. 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
0: Mm-hmm.
1: Tie Efu Tua. What do two on Rankasa? 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Ti De De Ni Kachani Se, Onward Yanem Nane Kacho, O Papa Davis, Oye Dei,
2: Oye Are.
1: So, and on so far, I can't put in a
0: show. I know what you're to the trimo.
1: I
0: obesel the oil and one said no me and or do tum unyan or person in a day. It didn't hook at John 10, verse number 10. What if I want we are done for me? Because I'm
1: for me, I'm done for me. Oh, what church? I assume near the
0: eternal. No, tuneful bonnet,
1: tuneful bonnet,
0: and I will not have to win.
1: We'll
0: turn him more. But I want to see the auto, maybe I know. But why am I wood the other day? I'll probably know a forward job. Messiah, any pebby I don't humble bona brabone bequia, a kitao, someone separated the enemy amount.
1: Yes,
0: a quia be first was sebrena, radica, once a bit my bemono. Any pebby I would do humble bona, I bet you baby I'll be do. Oh, brabum.
1: And Tidebi Ameca, same say, Apostle, we have these two people, Omoy Abrabum. One is a burden and one is a blessing. These two people, one is a burden and one is a blessing. Baba, and now funny be about ya de swa. 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We don't see the left and the right. Enti, ya funny ama to say, norma, enyeshe, apostle, enyeshe, no, edibibi boni brenipa.
0: Yeah.
1: Choose wisely. Papa, I have the same history with you, but you have different future.
0: Yeah.
1: Maybe so. Baby apostle, and opay okono, and one amesu me kwa na.
0: Debbie.
1: Ah, I didn't think I would go preach you Angel FM. Na me me kosu bampa. Na osi mi minyale. Me me tamme chen. We are going to different destinations. Even we can be in the same car from Atafo to Kenyatia, but different destinations. Apostle, ye nam na yeba, Sophia besi obo sen. Who be so Islamic? Maybe be so Antima.
0: Snobian, maybe you be a co.
1: We are in the same car, but we have different destinations.
2: Quasampa.
1: Hey, now, but check Tassi and Kofubua, you need to sack them. Let them go. Leave them alone. Afasto, if you want to go far and fast, make sure that you choose your association with the right person.
0: River, okay, I bear 3 weeks ni. Any 3 weeks, bear week when last week. You only pay me a own. Omi your major zoom over to form. Ombe sell. No, rather than the womb or born way day, or man who muntam way day, et
1: cetera.
0: Baun womuntam tea, and no, no, come, umpire mobile and say Bianca bed over to form over
1: say. Yes.
0: Benyamian tom, one say you. But Omuquan is a letter, almost such a who say, as soon as I can't, Omuya day, a bell. Oh, the ye be a fache wuni ayen san kamum. So wan yin yan sa fro. No, according to John 10, verse number 10. 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
0: 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It was okay catching away. 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
0: What you are crying, Paul?
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1: 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Me speak out in my head. Hello, Mama, she say.
2: Because of Fram Pamme Bushan.
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2: 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Can't mean me.
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1: cocoa. Miss Sarah Diamawati, Che Apostle, on Tron and Mosano, permit in my day, Asia. Now, mention a dear man and conquer. 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
1: 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What do you have me? Now, me simple, when I'm in charge, now, more than you miss your Abri Pablo Nicrum, why? A radical cabin, mammy, in a Juma semen ye, when you want number one, where you excuse me, amen.
3: Amen.
1: Mammy, what about to a glass cap, get to a bako, cute one, Fabrem Fanya, dear, my wife. A radio, Mobono, and Kyo. Number near 0538 0538 0528 0528 0528 0528 0528 0528 0528 0528 0528 0528 0528 0528 0528 0528 0528 0528 0528 0528 0528 0528 0528 0528 0528 0528 0528 0528 0528 0528 0528 0528 0528 0528 0528 0528 0528 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
4: But I'm patching the man, a dinner figure, so I have a papa preaching, not Toma Kuma so far. Men sorry, I'm your man, Queen, the same man, she's a much finer, and then we'll boom soon.
1: Yo, Kumasia, report, Brony Krumu dancing. 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
1: 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I said, the same thing will be trying to come from Fatemi. But radio at me can open Yanko Ponsa Ali.
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1: 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Number is
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4: wan set
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0: 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I find the prayer is kind of a fool. Hey, or don't. 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

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And now what can I? Amen. And what yes you know. 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
0: In my body, the Lord command heaven to pull it out and plant healing instead. 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
11: Papa, you've been praying for is finally arriving this week. The favor you've been praying for is finally arriving this week. The mercy you have been crying for is finally arriving this week. The speed you've been believing God for is finally manifesting this week. You won't be a victim of the plot of the wicked. This is the week God will judge the wicked on your behalf. You are blessed. Your family is blessed. Your children blessed. Your spouse blessed. Your ministry blessed. Your finances blessed. Return with testimonies. In the name of Jesus.

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This is your angel in the morning. 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very important. Just like the tree, strong roots are built underground before it can stand tall. So keep going, keep growing, because what grows quietly lasts longer. A tree doesn't grow while people are watching. It grows quietly and underground. Biani enyina wuhu. 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Good morning enche bi e kwakase bo dem ye dia no pa no nsi an kase bo e ba kase bo chiere agudie mu nsem beba eno achi na na wudi wa oda ene the 22nd day of the month June in the year 2026 and you know the Lord has been good to you. And Ghana and come over basso. A lot to talk about, a lot to discuss. Nien sembe bre SEC Ewo na otri away. And posu kwajosa for the late in the family and sensemwa eba, the member of parliament, former member of parliament for Dom Kwabinya constituency. 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We will talk a lot about that. And our special guest in the studio is Mr. Kofi Apalu. He's our special guest. Say ya ni mako calling sika Morgan Emmanuel or Safo Mafu. 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Good morning. 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
1: so it's all about the installation or introduction of the newly appointed leader so per our constitution as you know our founder has passed on and then there needs to be a replacement in terms of the leadership. And so the constitution gave some power to the council of elders to go through a process and appoint a new leader from among the sons of the founder. So they have gone through the process. They started a month ago. So they have gone through the process and now they have settled on one person. And then today they have wanted to introduce the said one person to the general council. The general council form they represent the members. So today's program was to introduce the newly appointed leader to the general council who represent the entire membership of the church. So that was what the incident was all about as in today's ceremony. For that one, I can't tell. And for what I know is that after the introduction of the newly appointed leader to the members, after the ceremony, they heard a very loud bang. And there are two gates, the northern gate and the southern gate. So they heard a loud bang at the southern gate. And then people were surprised. The bang came again. And then we realized that Kut was banging at the gate and wanted to enter. So I think there was a three bang. So she banged and they got to realize that it was Honorable Adjusafo who was in the car. So since she couldn't penetrate the gate with her car, she went to the northern gate. After that, and then she repeated the same thing. She banged the second one, and then the security apparatus, the fire security, indicated to her that no, what she's doing will cause casualty because there were still people in the premises. Because when you enter through the gates with your car, you don't know who you can walk over or drive over with a car. So they started firing warning shots to prevent her from coming, so from entering the residence with their car. So as to whether they shot her, as to whether she was wounded, we've seen pictures around, but that's not what actually happened on ground. No one prevented her from entering the church. If she had packed and then come down and then indicated that she wants to enter, that would have been all. No, she's not part of the leadership of the church.
0: yes, yes, I for no penny for crump pie, see it in a crown, a year, mammy, I just have and come home. It to Oberhorn when I drink Sanko or Fakwan pass on Wabadia and Commemanaba. Nemo manamon two or first way as Wabano, Anna M. Say a tune a can way a lawyer, no, Anna and instant travel bossa and come way. It's a lawyer, Kofi Kantanka, Anna, you quote in way and teach him on the abba. Na mammy and cow, naming cancho said, yes, bambo mum penny four, and as a private security gara, om elbow a year, quo sample, Kantanka Junior, who ebano, a sinipensia, ya chiwom, and rada, and remember as a cost mammy, I was Afonso, a guso, a year, a friend rada, Jan, and TSA, and a quieted 7 military hospital, a ho and walk to a year of Henneso, a wa, a year, and it just some yabon pie say, ya mammy, no home, a bit him out on two humapa, and so a cost to a na ya twaso ya de ne echem e won sem from ya kwa kwa jam e won finfin mantem ahin kro ye kepko so ho ana ya kwa kwa jina esu 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
2: 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And so we were able to mobilize two fire appliances who came to extinguish the fire. So for now, the fire is under extinguished. It's finally extinguished. It involved six Chimaiho self-contained. Chimaiho self-contained. So six are in that structure. They got actually got burned. In fact, the fire started from a room. Apparently, there was a man and the daughter who were sleeping. So they woke up suddenly and saw fire from the sockets of the fridge. So they also struggled to come out and do that, and the fire service was called. Yes, so basically that is what has happened.

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0: 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Mr. Kwaku Mafo. 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
0: So, yeah, we wish you all the best. Nyankopon shira o papa papa.
1: Yeah.
0: All right.
2: Send one so na Father's Day na. Na Father's Day they say draw na papa for this year.
0: Oh,
2: yes, say the man for be wish but I said do do na fu say ya na nte say the Father's Day no. Oh, e basa na adwe na. Enu amako Mr. Chasti.
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1: Oh, beautiful.
2: O sinu ni aje papa.
1: Nice one. Nice one.
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1: Oh, aden, aden. Ne
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1: Ah, e fa
2: 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E ti ye wishin happy Father's Day.
1: Nice one.
2: Enu ade shishima.
1: Ke edu gaso de sto.
0: No pay yet, Yano. Happy Father's Day.
2: Oh, yes, your man, happy Father's Day.
0: Oh,
2: boom, boom, boom, pam, pam, pam, pam. Still, I'm muti.
0: So,
2: I'm sorry.
0: I'm sorry.
2: We are buying sway any work for my own baby. I'm sorry.
0: I'm sorry. Unko no obi akwesho se mintimi na.
1: Unhu beye no asabe se factory ho.
0: Ko asabe se factory ye aduma. 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
2: Edima aduma
0: 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Wo jai na de a wo de ne nsabe ye no.
1: Na asam ketwa.
0: Because you say wo hwe omo brand ne ne ba bi a e ko ne adade na e kwachi.
1: 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Ndi kwame e basa aduma no so so daye.
0: Yeah.
1: O tumi na wo. O da na se asa kire wo se we kura wo ye ni.
0: What do we count?
1: That's how you say. Oh yes,
2: because demand no wasro.
1: Of course,
2: you say maybe I no muji.
1: Juma koso wano.
2: Juma koso said maybe I'm meeting my supply.
1: By now, Papa one more busy holding
2: the demand.
0: So yeah, encourage say yeah companies. So we mune a funny pa to do na. Oh my, ubie a juma say etra.
1: Yes.
0: Now or employ. And now on only employment no. Ye ni ni ema bi so wo skill no wo nsa no aduma no na so wo hu nim die pa
1: yes
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2: de so ya hanum na se ye ma na ye se ukusu aduma a se unye obi a
0: be da
2: oh sa de we
1: ara ho sempa na
2: okan na
1: I was a school. Oh, me kai first ni say even your old school crano. So obi ka say bia me wie JHS bia me ko technical school na man force
2: almost
1: say omo say bia wa bon tina e do ko technical school by entisa omo ne develop wiase e ko anim nyina
2: e say akonto ya man for pair man for pair man for be so kran sa no dwuma akonto e easy
1: wow papa
2: wa akonto e easy
1: o koso wo he
2: how
1: ko obi bia wo de won say
2: yes ko ya benya dwuma ye by a tia na de ye ho to school so na ye kwakoye we ye kwakoye we obi a peso be doctor obi
1: ya ko school ye wie mfie num
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3: now
1: who idea of BB
3: yes
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3: technical kwa ye ejuma
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1: Sankofo
0: didn't san no which me aye bibi aboa. I'm on my net me to ponti. Obia focus and call na intimi and one side.
3: A bit develop for mine.
0: All right, yeah, my obia so happy Father's Day.
3: Yes.
0: Mantinin in aye Father's month.
3: Yeah.
0: Mantinin in aye Father's month. Na minim said the okay, you know, I don't know what is happening. Say Father's Day, you know, say a memo no. Ye celebrity omo papa
1: asa no go family
0: eno a president John Dramani Mahama on the official social media Facebook ena ye hu se wode ayi flowers abeguso ena ye bisa ana adan no papa e so twa flowers mi nu ena wode egu o na ohe eso a the caption was say fathers ena wode fathers no or the exclamation sign see anymu ena ho no so exclamation sign e see anymu
1: no sign ya mien sign exclamation
0: ya mien sign na we as here or say I say my bouquets received today Father's Day eh yes 1 2 3 4 ena Lodina Mahama on Mother's Day and so em say aji ho ho nyina boso
1: okay
3: obe kom kwa baby ebi enya baby kwa
0: aji ho ho nyina boso to enu so we niya mi ensa and we say so ye ino oye fathers
1: and you call me first picture na ye de enu a ma pe nyinya ye
0: do nyaye no
1: and all compared to the
0: ne yiri nyaye
1: first ladies nyaye
0: hey let's say eh say Mother's Day no ahoden no Mother's no fathers
1: I mean, for now.
0: If you so said, Mamma intention, and so my mamma, can the ma dear no, and soon you be a nantemo, but a quiet first why you show no. Oh, sometimes we say a responsibility.
3: Mm-hmm. Yeah.
0: A responsible. Oh, yeah. Oh, you share why you be.
3: Oh, yes. Oh, yeah.
0: And what's our year? And maybe Obin Sube can say, the Mredo Dua and Crani Ma Etnan, sometimes Yana Edosu, Esne, dear.
3: Do you
0: name Emmanuel? What
1: people in Yama? Indeed. I'm in a pen, I said,
3: Tata Emmanuel, and for the celebrity. Yeah.
0: I'm a celebrity man. Mami mfano nko
3: tebe.
0: You are okay.
3: When are you okay?
0: Unye okay.
3: Na yo, ye yo ka ka president e complain. President e complain
1: o se yo okay. The fellow say Ken ye, or yere ni okunu asem. But I heard the scenario say, Emma, abam, na Emma no, enyini, ah, on bit my baby. On say Emma, celebrate o mami pa.
3: Oh yeah, yeah, yeah.
1: Say Mother's Day. Na say mami no, ne ma no enyini kakra, o mun samu bibi a. The way o mun si celebrate Mother's Day no. Che say, e do Father's Day no a. I said no, because for this day no, ube ye a can't say that wow so. Good one, can't say that wow so. And so we minimize your man. No credit me catch on.
0: And ube ye
1: a can't
0: say that wow so. Ube ye a can't say that wow so. Ube ye a can't say that wow so. Ube ye a can't say that wow so. Ube ye a can't say that wow so. Ube ye a can't say that wow so. Ube ye a surprise say that
3: wow so. Ube ye I didn't know you build no we chat so. Oh yeah there we say to
0: yeah yeah and enye nwanwa.
1: E bi so say. If there more can make can you. E bi say. A man do one no. Omo ntai nka omo kunu asem papa nche wo mumba.
0: Okay.
1: Nche ba so omo ma nyini kura no a sacrifice papa na ye nyina no. Kura no omo nim
0: e bi run wo show.
1: Nyina do onima ne say oh mame. E bi a wo wey scar to hona. Mamma, the air school, I got a tot of fee, and the Indian Mano crowd, only some mamma to mammy. So could a car be a gra, who is a hana to mamma to mammy. Only Miss Kenny Fibayo,
0: because mamma and Ed, the spending officer, no fear.
1: As I'm not
0: in his school fees crowd, no need this can man.
1: Oh, that's why you have to
0: go to them, no sorry, no power, quadruma. A big cry, a week. Now,
1: madam,
0: now, moon share, we have time, and no moon new commodity. Omo. Spend a brave bree with the mothers, and our friends who say, would you know and you know about Papa and Sodia? And Obama now who say, Ba, who Murphy and Ninano, what's that? It's now Murphy. What's a dent in our Murphy?
1: Oh, my God, I didn't say, Yentra. Oh, baby, Biaba. I'm here. Oh, Debbie, look one on your son. Look one on your
0: son. Okay, but the man been so, and so, yes, I almost so try, say, or woman, my mom, mammy, moment, so bring what she almost has our own mammy.
1: Yes, I
3: don't
1: say this. Yeah, yeah, because of every experience, be our farm, you know. Person or your man and man who say to be on man or money best crown on fan fanny is woe. On what the beman, the school fees, you call no other shark crown. Oh, you've been good to for, sir,
3: because. A bedroom baby nurse, if you are crying, be who is as a panel crown. So,
1: yeah,
3: a bassa and you be a panel in the age, many.
0: All right, a auntie, a sendo voice, my sendo voice, mammy CCA. And you know, a monkomo 0246677566 0246677566. Na me pese you say a day, I say a man penny, so dear. Mampani dress on the quality shots no.
3: Hey.
0: Eti ban say na ne flowers. And I propose you mampani de any flower na ni ni de Amazon.
1: You go mampani kwani? Mampani ne ma cry say. Ne mra me ma mro tre. Ne ma mro tre.
3: Na tre
1: pe. Ito bi ade one cry say say. Omo aka de wey.
3: Oh.
1: Ayo.
3: Malo dinner,
1: and
3: call her. Oh, you could be a bunting.
0: All right, so my main picky bear two callers be my main picky callers. Me on this 0541672412 0541672112 0541672412 now is 0246677566 0246677566 would you say a because enra me will be frame say what's a Father's Day numbia bo na numbe na ya mo bo Father's Day nam Father's Day dear a sweet mother names will be a sweet father so my young father of course you know 0541672412 and I on this date. Over to Mr. Asando voice am I on 0246677566 0246677566 na you know and so abon komo so send us your voice. Nana aman soko ewa ha ama memo ache.
4: Piao piao.
0: Ne pumba ko die.
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0: Se bibi ekoyi.
4: 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Ya sori die. Ye din yankrat hem.
0: Happy Mother's Day so.
4: Ah.
0: Utim kwa.
4: Father's Day.
0: Father's Day. So what's I
4: for? Ah, same sana ya father. Ya sori ye sinema. Papa no otu school fees di o. Why are we tie angel ntii? We call cat father won say wa ba ka tan die. Wo ni ani e wa chi a bo school fees. 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
4: network meaning same so
0: okay. Happy birthday to Ernestina Salima. I said this one is coming from PK Emmanuel. NSCN wish you a happy birthday. Okay, so happy birthday to Hilda Opoku, a teacher at Manso Mpatuom, wishing you long life and prosperity. And this one is coming from Sister Rakia, the CEO of Rakidom Beauty Essentials. Now you are that. So, a happy birthday to you. So, you're moving on. Happy birthday to my course mate Enoch Owusu Appiah, a social student at UCC, and then head teacher of Akutuase MA Primary School. So may you grow in God's favor, and may you never lack in life. We free as you doing Katia the general. and I say and wish you maybe okay a happy birthday. So happy birthday to Princess Nana Entry Phoebe, a student of St. George's Preparatory School at New Swami. See, may the good Lord bless your new age. And this one is coming from your mom, Madam Joanna at Intobroso. And I say and wish you happy birthday. So Princess Nana Entua Phoebe. And now you are. So happy birthday to you. Happy birthday to my sweet sister Efia Tema. I say may the Almighty God bless you with good health, long life, and prosperity. And this one is coming from Nana Ujambuama of Obuasi, signed by Dr. Abidi Kwada. So wishing you happy birthday, Efia Tema. And you are order into your mouth. Pa we if we Nana Ujambuama eho. Happy birthday to Akwesue Sika, and this one is coming from Nana K of Angel FM. And I say and wish you Akwesue Sika a happy birthday. Belated birthday to my darling.

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1: 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Member 2.
0: Why are they? Happy Father's Day.
1: Thank you, sir.
0: Nyaminshira, pa, no more on din bibri.
1: Amen. Black Kwame, Pacho, more concern, Krebinenka.
0: Okay, Hello, good morning.
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0: 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Hello, good morning.
3: Good morning, Nana Kwame.
0: Yes, I would need baby a free.
3: I'm my money at Paso. The Janet Duncan Paso, she takes it up at Tilan about. And if I go on to the process, I'm going to say that I can't gas it in the school. But the guy on one and the marriage and happy finance did my rosin. Now, my name comes from Dr. Onim de ka

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2: pa
0: 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Four dead, several injured as Metro Mass transit accident. To the Ghanaian publisher newspaper, Child Right International demands social media ban for minors over rising online threats. Christo Asafo crisis. Ajo Asafo suffers gunshot injuries. MPP chairmanship. Tempuri Nyindam endorse Ejaku. To the Chronicle newspaper, Dunkwaus. Origin traced to Adanse and Amansie. Brian appeals to Ken. Hold fire and embrace unity. Top government officials implicated in an attempt to seed Bondi mining concession. To the Ghanaian Times newspaper, ban social media for under 17s. Children spend 7 hours online daily. Child Rights International. Lavish displays force halt of senior high school graduation ceremony. Government focused on job and stability, according to the vice president. Ajua Safo injured in shooting incident. Police launch probe. To the Daily Statesman newspaper, 6 arrested over Ajua Safo shooting incident. Merit defined leadership in MPP, says Afenyo Makin. Brian urges MPP members to rally around Baumia. To the publisher, the new publisher newspaper, gunshot miss Ajua Safo's head. Gunshot misses Ajua's head, gazes her ear. GES ban show-offs in senior high school. Stop graduation ceremonies nationwide. Kwadwo Safo leads Christo Asafo despite guns and blood. And to the Daily Graphic newspaper, flooding. Cape Coast Samra Boy submerged. Into Amemfimai Community Bank recalls 154.9 million Ghana Cedi profit. Here, restrict social media access for children under 17 years. Child Right International to the state. Next step, submit, adopt 18 pillars framework for reparatory justice. To the Daily Guide newspaper, Ajua Safo shot, 6 arrested, ban under 17s on social media, according to Child Right International. Police foil Bondi mine concession takeover. Unite behind Baumia, Brian to MPP. And to the informal newspaper, a green card will not save Ofuriata. Kofi Bente clarifies. Ansan Sare urges him to return voluntary. Indiscipline in schools, concern mount over student behavior, calls for grow for stern action. Tell Ghanaians where Sedina is, minority. One Ghana movement, Yale at government. NACOP House of Chiefs fight drug abuse. These are the stories that appear ewo the bo enkrata no emu.
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2: a sister kiddy glamour yadana say anopay yo mesu answer na the daily search light crata me be share crata he me no me share ya ha me do angel herbal product or the new angel cream and soap the aba what's the first time you got it? Now, ready, one year correct, Papa and San San. 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Only to Dr. Mensa or Song Chemist. 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
1: ama the Ghanaian publisher papa ni din the bright appear le kwa wadano the child rights international na o se or the tumpenim for him. And now him of Franwa, a bread of draw more than internet, so a be tablet, mobile phone, the ama woman, or say a was so papa or pana, and one of Frano, a hard drink pint, one day or catch and pen for your first song, and to so it's and say, I'm two sana mona, one ride or how a be bray a mofrano. Child Ride International, we are bright up here. Now, some are working on us. Some people are
0: spending a
1: wa, a dos papa, papa, and Breno wa, and Breno wa, and Baba Tani Bio Abbehen, and no, I done a tablet, and I'm about for the Amabo Frano, a sense of per se. And yes, I will finish here, Ocean, and you be all crown with a crown and Hannah Jane, or Pequia and Adia, no, I done a tablet to the Amakra, no, me, me, obey. 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
0: 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Enye se be affecting kwa anu going forward.
1: Iya. Kwa mi iya na time ono. Net so te no bibe busa se so. Propose an yes say. Say yen no say abofra no be spend the time on mobile phone and tablet 1 hour, 2 hours. Because yes, subjective say the wo time abeka say one be to me as a parent na and wa mame. Na be a different from inti enye say. But I was say yeah yin no yet as any hunu say on daily basis abofra no say oh swing dia on say we no a way effect at screen now or say hers ano. It's a way effect. So, oh, Sunya, the only time I'm a baby, say in the next 30 or 40 minutes, and no, on fa mobile phone, no, on fa yeah, the crowd, yeah, or tablet, at the corner, or on fa yeah. It is a reading, or yeah, a assignment to be near the man, and also a research beer. Unim say in the next beer 30 minutes or 40 minutes, one no, one man, sa time, no, on fa yeah, say, Uncle Banisa, na, a quiet, a magina, the baby, or baby, dear, and over hard you, be 1 hour and so. E wa ma ubi. E no ubi 2 hours. E su ama ubi.
0: So, ose, ye time ayen Ghana for enkura anrespend. Ose, according to the data from the Child Rights International, 80% of Ghanaian children engage with screens daily for extended periods, averaging between 2 and 7 hours a day.
1: But that's all. So, it's no, a yana be a wa, a mundo donano, be an hour phone in
0: 2 to 7 hours.
1: Yes, and yawa, obiwa, and your continuous. Also be obeti me at Nahua, Eka or the tour, be an hour so that could be before enche, no was saying befa. Ha, it's no say, ye, and say, ya man, say, and ne be an opay and a ye or assignment be na all ye. In the next 1 hour, depending on the crowd, or you, the parents don't know. No, I mean, him said, Matta man, or so do you see? Idea it's a cabotayana, dear, yeah, but I ain't as a old sea idea. But the number of eyes are there to na hono, not to even to talk of say, I am pass or do you see? Idea and son at the side effect, I screen now, then any air hennes, I know, and also a man, until you're looking at Baco, ne on one casa, ne ni home bambo, the tossum you know. 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
0: much
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0: 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connection with Kwabena shooting incident the Ghana Police Service has arrested 6 private security guards in connection with the shooting incident involving Honorable Sarah Adwoa Safo, which occurred at Kwabena on 21st June 2026. Subsequently, a search conducted has led to the retrieval of 5 pop-action guns into pop-action guns, one pistol loaded with 7 rounds of 9mm ammunition an additional magazine loaded with 5 rounds of 9mm ammunition and communication equipment. Preliminary investigation indicates that police personnel from National Operations Directorate and the Intelligence Directorate who were on a special duty received a distress call from a resident at Kwabena and proceeded to the scene. Tihai. Upon arrival, it was established that a ceremony was being held at the residence of Mr. Tamakulu Safo Jehoshaphat, alias Akufuna, when Honorable Adwoa Safo reportedly arrived and requested access to the premises but was denied entry. Police investigations further revealed that armed security personnel at the residence allegedly discharged firearms during the incident, resulting in the injury to Honorable Adwoa Safo. Her vehicle was also found with multiple gunshot marks. The suspect and exhibit have been transferred to the police headquarters to assist ongoing investigations. Investigations are ongoing to locate and arrest all other persons connected with the incident. Signed, Miss Juliana Obin, Superintendent, Head of Public Affairs, Accra Region. Mm-hmm. So, Utie, I'm sorry for this story now. I'm sorry for this. One more tape. Adwoa Safo ka. Ena, odi ABA door no. Security for ya, yachi omu yinu. 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
1: 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I want to be in Kowachi no Abba when we book gate. No, I said, these are questions. Say, oh, Jina Kano, we are carrying out the answer. No, two to only the Kumunipa. I draw no more two to only the Kumuno. So, it's a sorry for an account no more. My idea, yeah, two to a year two no, oh, two to another the Kumuno. And now two to another the Astopicano, Serbia Kano.
0: I call it a Swedia, a target whoever is not a
1: Tikano, maybe a car owner, and as a boss at Nano. Oh, said the order. 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
0: who omo constitution
1: 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Possible
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0: NIV states it is easier for heaven and earth to disappear than for the least stroke of a pen to drop out of the law.
1: Ah.
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1: Ah.
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1: 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Yeah, dey
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6: Angel. All right, so live on Angel 96.1. This is your Angel in the morning, and a Monday. Me wo Mr. Kofi Apalu. Ewufia hasi aye neno ebo enkomo on Facebook. See here, you know, so wo join here on Facebook. Eye video a. PA social media no so CCA ekyere ekwan a efa so a private security ana wo mo ewo kwadwo akofna ni fie ho no wo mo fire shots na wo hwe gate na no na yehu a black car bi ne driving mirror e da famo sa 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Angel FM Kumasi 90 6.1 Mr. Kofi Apalu ye moache
7: meje osuminia
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6: na me adum me hoye pa personally dem say menu no last time oba auntie menu shea ewa hasi but after elections in the MC and Kasai
7: enokre
6: see afi mu ni nyina
7: enokre
6: enkasai so na nsin ya no wa no na se udi quarter ko ne babi
7: court
6: and because say court same police station same bi
7: oh yoko fu asem no
6: ah yoko fu asem
7: oh say me wo me fie oluman my dakra me to am say banyan I go for bi kutatu bi me o mawura me fie ade ya I'm under arrest. And we say, maybe need to, me need a giant. And you see me under arrest, there, me need to can rise me there, me do what you before. And I me do my chini, she and crying. And I'm going to make up and crying. So me could do and crying now. Almost a, or my charge me. I'm going to come, I'm going for no money idea. And I'm going to check. And I'm going to say, attorney general, so. A bare press conference. I'm so TB.
6: Yeah.
7: So you deep in any way, I'll make a court. Until you know, Mr. Deep in any way, no. Would you mind me too come and call baby Amoha?
6: Okay.
7: Until me train.
6: OBM through you.
7: Oh, there be me waha.
6: OBM through you. Charge you.
7: Ah, you'll be uncharge me so far. Now, only charges be by. And now, my lawyer don't know. Abusums and I charges where you're my juma. Because so be our juma. Se wo si ID for adwuma wo ne wo yoko for adwuma wo enti afi do mo si charges nomna e dey buy
6: enti je wo mo redraw
7: ah ya wo mo
6: obi en charge
7: o dabi o mo se hey o mo charge me
6: okay
7: no me dey me show money na mum me am told there em say be talk on tin no na do be brief si bi ma ku dia bon siga
6: eh
7: for sana e buy me so ma je contract bi na ma nye no be discount anya no kure
6: nye contract only contract bi a
7: contract dey maji bi na mum me ku dia bon siga because I buy the maker me no gas I buy the maker because e me nka sam sika na me rekoye adwuma no ba adwuma na me na ban tua me kanu e nti aban de meka
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7: dabi
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7: yeah
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7: oh me ka sa de me nko
6: personally
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6: early
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6: and say bia just omo eyi a leader and san omo asie no
7: unless bia that's the constitution but that's the constitution now say neka bia me say come here neka e say kba na ko wan dada so the mechan bia can instantly na papa we na no na ke bia omo but say 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
6: akiri wono
7: akiri wono is what you say
6: na
7: the intention okay the intention was to kill oje bawo che in some ba mo zo no ma fire the one shot in the other day and something is see na osofo abedi de na kokumo bi if you want to come be a leader of a church there I mean who did you say and motivate you say this will come depend on what be this of men che dan ti wona se nti no unless be there's more to it than what we are same but early days yet usha police for report from the idea about bonten there they say I sorry for the no more cano and then police for the no cano boy bra kakra
6: will be a HM different so you better train a Ghana police
7: exactly
6: now more am I the conclusion so far business name my cousin
7: business there sub you me should that word negative word you know we go Bible say enye kura kaseye enti no meji maka se eye
6: okay enye kura kaseye
7: Bible say let the poor say I'm rich and let the weak say I'm strong but the economy ni di enye enti no affect you be a business enti meji maka se mefuma no kambone mame medjuma meye but economy ni di enye
6: but oshe economy ya enye wawe de the CD, the dollar and the CD rate. On say, I is stable for some time. And to all my businesses near the Adenimidis or more Sumju or Mokakra, and near Mana or more Kofa de Abana, by making sure say, it was stabilizing in CD no at the Amae. Economic credentials to say the inflation near the idea, and only a way ye boo be about to send the economy, ku you know. I think now positive. And the Okas and the idea.
7: Utie. Meme ya pragmatic menye obi a mekeka esa mu GDP ne omu ne mane mane
6: wo nyini
7: ah obi ti dem bebi no atwotwo figures wala bi gu wo say ya how do I know
6: o ja say reflect ewo
7: na wan ka sa menye a wo boto mu ne be kire o ma papa bi e fe no sanja nanja
6: sanja nanja
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6: o ye MP wo ai your friend say atebubu
7: ai na o party be
6: okay
7: o party be
6: o ye
7: NDC ni o say ni kuro mo fo no constituency wo no ho na kwa fo pa na wo dodo na do aburofu na afi kura no ahe o mo ndo aburu no because o mo do no na no no you have to nine toy na bo no kura hwan ba 400 Ghana cedis a bag as a ceremony out of war. I didn't try because the economy no sika and flow
6: and yes, be more producing more.
7: There be one producing more now. It's kind of the cotton in the war, but the water it took off any money free and from China. But now it's all banning and toy. I don't think of from That is the situation on the ground. Yen to adie. And I say Angel there can number one station. Kaba haike bad but sa buna o chem program na now kwayam si show. Say ah, na time ne better we will to program no. Ba me bay advert my money be bribesa. Because any ton near man. Yen to ye near man be advert.
6: Tinkrofo advertise it.
7: Across
6: and I know a statistical service omo ayomo de bae no and e che say advertisement on radio near ade no crofo bo mo hu de ro no e kofem
7: exactly
6: because en crofo employ cc
7: the truth of the matter is say we employer e bia vacancy we be da wadwuma mu wonum I say ka fo bi man be ye but you are also thinking about revenue I by revenue name ma but what you are working at and then power can also do number 10 or more there but some of the swing award you see go it is but some of the enough no be doing for free bia on the pain on the world but also you are working but scanner you're tired here oh you're tired here okay for the very first time me grab me tip that say cocoa for you see your bread to pay cocoa farmers cocoa farmers so what you say into your more cocoa no you are tall but in trap because can you know money talk for the first time me to some tibita say ku ku form say atu mu kuku ebo no so e ka mini mu say ye teso international market na no my day o mama na stay where it was as an ebeti again so no na I stay but we dey ateso say boom e ti kuku form no ne ho mete
6: enye say bia now what say you go through sa challenge na ye famu se se no tie de de minister no kan ya so we say you go through this challenge the abano no ye kwoye nim no se niema mu sha se se eye kama nti unyi ni se we ye difficult situation and we have to go through said e be ya ye betime de affix a better economy
7: ah se ka I say agro be so a ifra no pa won de mi chiri ka oba yi bia agenda 111 na wo to aso na oto cement oto iron rods utia libreska na sika bakurum na kabika se ba na o mawie agenda 11 ne 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can circulate so wa aban na ye the biggest spender in every economy but what I say government is the biggest spender in every economy. These are buying everything so about this capital economy anymore. Economy no be fancy. They say economy we no fancy because second security. Okay, ka oton wade ne eto a. 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They say nema na so bebere so atete abafom. But yen talk because can you all? Enti until sa buying this capital economy anymore. We are going nowhere. Okay. 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
6: no ba he saying say otua contractor
7: oboa
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7: mama
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7: o hene
6: contractors
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6: ye
7: ntua ne ka
6: o say
7: ah na coffee job eh example coffee job ye ndi sini kase pa from santase run about and am e bo santase e ko si anwa kwanta no ne dis akonda tin man no I don't know you here ba ku ye wo be kwa run 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
6: 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contract na ko no video never sending because abanya tua contractors ni nyina kan ti yes
7: o boa
6: contractors no nko ye adwuma
7: oboa
6: and the contractors no so
7: kasa contractors no say ye twa ne ka o diskan ni guf efie ye den because remember once o ye adwuma na o ye duru ba bi na say untimi nto aso a o the way ye dada no na e say it wo kwa is also kwa ye rework contractor ben be person kwa ye rework ye tia omuka hwe on kan kwere nkyiremu okay for kwa omuka omufa check no mu troye no mfa mrabo ntin say check we na twoma contractor
6: say as me dey
7: ah da bi o me say ye tia ne ka and am say so
6: ye tia contractor
7: I wonder what's what you
6: am e bi kura
7: for brother say
6: contractors no eye eje contract they are no complaining
7: okay meba on for the very first time be see that about we pencil and na a Greek minister etime issue ya babo ni say finance minister chantro because was woman 85% of the budget
6: allocation
7: number so edokre so we the Greek minister we there in a contractor be job on thing na because contractor for no me hufo it won't him make we the Greek minister na amene no was say dabbi we kwada mentim nyima me ho say ya be mamiska abraham mamiska eti a Greek minister mpo kam na contractor
1: angel
7: eti because say contractor be no we I saw here a bro. Saw here a bro say ya magic can make fun kwa adwuma. That be this ah. Onu aga say na ko probo say no dey adwuma no. By e betua ne ka. Amana timi next can back road at toa adwuma no so no. And I dey ding. They are not having the money to pay. E timi nua. Sika makrom ama me foto ade omusu, omo kam obi etete wo man ni mu no. E omu hu adwuma no so. O da say so first one man are too forcing, are too is forcing. It's not forcing anything. Because sad dollar here, must about 11 cities, 12 cities in that day. Ah, stabilize it. We'll be a bit maybe. So I mean, so you're a finance person. Now, you're a finance person. We'll be a bit maybe because we'll pump this girl, go say, dollar, I have available. Say, we don't say, well, we economists kit will be cry if I be demand and supply. The more na I demand a buno, none a buon here then. It is a dollar no abu one e to dollar ne dia ko o to dia ko hin go go fare man ba ye nto china mo ko china ndodo se na ko china kakane no china no ko sa na je ne man e ba na e ba because e dia ni pa beto but this time no go fa ba ne man ba ye nto e ti ni pa mo chiro won o ni pa mo chiro mo o ma wi mu pa ni pa mo chiro won e na sem ketwa.
6: So now we did this as our mismanagement.
7: Anaka. And I'm a president and I did Ghana Shami, sir. I better watch you. Because contracted be a mechanica. Now Ghana is canoe. Nay, and yedi. See this, no, but you didn't know Krobeso. Apart from Ghana, tell me which country did see this war. Hey, Ghana, kwa. I think Ghana government soon, or so say, Unibi.
6: This is going to mean Canada.
7: Now, is Susano? Maybe we Susano.
6: Are you for Zimbabwe for a year or more inflation? Echo Pimu Yumu. And I'm going to economy.
7: Maybe I told my mentor I do. Creating money, printing money. There are different forms of printing money. Once MTN, some apprentice can be Bribu Kuruma. And I just tell us, you're watching the Anamaba. me was so call of phone or Susie's yard, which in Bobo Sian or phone or so, or my printing money amount. And I won't just say
6: that in a digital way.
7: Exactly, they've printed money and you use all the machine. It's your buying cassette contractors, Mesa Musicia dime, because Ghana food need dime baby da. It's me chat 50 billion. Uchi, me chat 50 billion. It'll be see a dime. Ama, ye nko fo bi omuni be bidda na ma demu a inflation wen e be create because the man is going to buy materials to build those houses so aban twesika and I will sit down we nipa behind bo musum so 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O say man be dia dance Sunday no pa. O mo je microphone as one mo kan say, "Enu anu mo me na nyame ase." Then I do here dey.
6: Oh, hoda.
7: Na sabreya ketrema da bodu mu. Na mo je di mo afusani. Na je say what ya say.
6: Yeah.
7: Na me na ye. O hene economy bia no. Cash is the blood. And you say cash and security wo man ni mu a. The economy is dead. And the Ghana economy is dead because there's no money circulating in the economy. And yes, umasika a pack economy. No pia and one han. Me ton idea yet. Me bobo see a bank in slow because bank in so mamma bossia me ko ye juma and one becoso. So the bank will be easy, will find it easy to give me facility. But I say bank and no mamma's can was auto train and nasty because you say, and you want to go be doom cana kurama with one say. Na last week ya bobo liya ya dun kuma su fo bebre kania ya bebre anya ya me ba me te sa moka che yisi ji fo mo sere o mo e chira de hwe no man sa dun kania no so o ye business ne dun mo kania how would the business survive e chiminia abane de mato no mo ho de ba mutimi nka
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7: Some more titty. So the machine, ye kind by one tea. Oh, go for a mutimin yet. Oh, mutimin, they can't manage the economy. They can't, they don't have any clue as to how to manage an economy.
6: All right, J Board Construction says, and Kenchero say, Uhia, Rear Estate CCA, say, Ope, baby, a bema, spacious car park, kama. Na what to also assume bedwa, a J Board Rear Estate, Yenchen or Soba. Yawa estates, ewa boho, brofuidu, two bedroom apartment, ye de ma rent. In suo hobby beer, wa kama, Samson, ewa two bedroom apartment, and stores, ewa boho, main street, you know. Or a year station, quine so on your left, or honsu ye de ma rent until bit me abba. Any a 12 bedroom apartment, and on de ma rent, or boho sasa. Ye be anon ya meya domoa, Sunday 16th of August 2026, 16th of August 2026, Fre 0249 463185. 0249 463185 na energy boat real estate mo enkomo na nsu nye baby da gentlemen gentlemen say en kencho 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You better who no more, no more, come on. Sanso, Nabia, a yenya dental implants, a mount, and now Pesaw show was sent silver, and now it's a gold, Ninjano, a gingerment dental clinic limited. Enkran, you will Nungwa C5, ye bay main station, no, atomic down, Techiman, ye will magazine, contain, quino so wide, and fin so. Kumase de unim so wa Bripo Junction Bantama High Street for 0559139582 0559139582 and 0598406746 Mr. Kofi Apalu and Ebonkomo Ewu Fiasi. Mami Mami Misa this one. Minimse now school. What school that's all?
7: Oh, I'm school the film is because I'm a teacher, no. Someone running on my phone. As to where it is now, the minimum.
6: Minister of Education statement or there about concerning graduations and crofo at the cars near the coche or mumba near the school. Need to cross the graduation near cause be an or mum putting in on hold. Minim. It was saying the BG is old, neba, etra, and also oko. Now, Okomani BB na Shen and Munyam, Mewon, and now for 40 we are seeing him. Been to see there be, oh yes, sir, be affected and crown our moons in this idea.
7: Mephisa Mene, Ghana Education Service, I drink. Because our coach are with it, yet also a swa, a be hiding. Oh, Nini Yanian, and say, Pepe. Sir. Hey, be an old winner's car, maybe Nisa's car, so the major.
1: Angel,
7: you know, Wuba Bayes, I in the school on ma. Now, anya, in this care, Bayes, I know. That's a Ubu and Mutia. Because I say, Minim dear, oh, and yet, and yet, papa is so much so. Almost so, Emma. This kind of competition, you know, is not healthy. And oh dear, in the class, yes, so cra. Into no minute, Ghana Education Service for no, I drink.
6: Okay.
7: Nah, will be number so the mouth bana or banner befia. And you bet me, I ain't will feed the head, man. But as to say, my best school on my best shoe, seminar moves carrier than there. If you say it's not something that we should encourage.
6: Okay. Now, no, Ghana Police Service wrote the statement by say, yeah, more from Mutro Wessino. Omo we are, he binum say, near money, I didn't to Omo air, ma omo one. He binum say, a bit worrying. Say, ye ma omu senior high school. Afi Ghana Police Service, a whom so my valet. The instrument, new home can say, say, school at the and I say, say, I buy a japa, bibi and I and cry at two musicians.
7: And a ye missy bibia, ne sanity, if it's titty. Now, see, quite a buff from Kakra. We got Tama, ye, ye, co secondary school, ye, ye, co secondary school, you know. Now, but you say, students, I hear demonstration. It may head master crack was a toilet so. It may shake head master car. It may say, never be with school. But Emre Kono, sign a man in as I day, Abafom. Sisi, I say, I can't be with school now, or yes, I am mana. Ninina, orientation. A casa.
6: Even in schools, I say, students need be attacking teachers.
7: And I'm saying, Ninina, orientation. On se imagine no enya nyini ye. On se akwa na se odu 16 na. And after 16 the funny say na adwene mu. But I can tell you say Ghana hanum will be do 20 kura na still na adwene no. Nyini sa papa. Oh, enti no.
6: Hadintia.
7: Oh, bebre say bebrebe na odu 20 still na adwene no. Enya nyini papa ne bi ma wo ya won nyene hu ye. Because I say, yeah, we school, no, I old students, you know. I say, yeah, support to schools.
6: Yeah.
7: They sika koboa, they ma koboa, ni adade. But old school, more no ma, you don't see the importance of what you have. It's supposed to say, say, ni ma. So, no, I say, ni na your orientation. 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
9: angel
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6: no money no money omo role models
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6: okay mm-hmm. Who political party the ACA with the new patriotic party mu nan honorable Kennedy Japan say or say party fo nim bi wo ha omo a disrespect no obekasa say nyankopon adom June July yen we nanim na o ba be ye bibia na che so be shake the new patriotic party and o we newspapers ni nyina am say honorable Brian Champion akasa e dey afa ho am say ada candidate ni bin so do omo no tumo mo calling for the minority leader honorable Fenyu Markins calling for unity ni ade ade party not I hear things on be united ana hun ni
7: say me hun ni say party na some dominance form
6: party na mu political party
7: yeah some dominance form na dey so me na di no me na di fa won ni pakon position or they should sack people. You see,
6: new patriotic
7: exactly because me who dey tell omo timi sack Kennedy Japan. They should be to sack him.
6: Omo sack Kennedy Japan.
7: Me I don't see anything wrong the party taking that decision to sack him because already one only party ni mu biemu.
6: Who did say dey why no
7: he is no longer a member of MPP. Or a member of the base.
6: That's one kind baby.
7: Ah, now base no more na mo omo ka say or no omo dey ebom no dey neighbor no. What is what issue statement say? On personal idea, no.
6: On especially your friend
7: say.
6: Kwesi Kwarteng.
7: Kwesi Kwarteng.
6: Kwesi Kwarteng say.
7: Dabi dabi de fatong chain.
6: Kennedy Japan.
7: Masa me chase is here. Me chase is here now. Boom idin. Ede ya de bi na manager mo. Ede na me. Me kasi fina kubo bi amu idin. Ana me boa. Ana baby o kaka na sam na anu yai. Wamu na no no me chene the base one no no me ya. No, no, Tibonsumon, I didn't have Jaon.
6: Okay, donation.
7: Oh, I saw in the party when a quay donation. When you were to Tibonsumon, a quay donation. And no, Casano Cano, or say MPP NDC. Huh? So it means now the base against MPP NDC. And Jimmy, who did ya? MPP 4 is still part of them. Well, I got to be an interview, no, son, also, and I'm social media as well. I was before 2023. Usani say, and you be a November about when I'm got on. Mutu we na so lose wa. I still going to be with the party. It took him more than a minute. Ansana o ansa. Na ansa no de buy in the Quran. O say, no me free met metnum. They mu metete om. Are you getting it? Into otimus or tetim. Because MPP lost 2024 election. A family or can be no mulusu here because of his utterances. Party a womb, now if you munabeka say, I mo pokro no mu via de said ye chineniho. And another statement was I was saying, and I'm be bribe me $7 billion be and I'm never bizarre. Okay, make it, you know. Accusation, you know, a cat war. Any poor mutu, is it gonna go for dinner? Zano Ghana, so the idea Ghana for a team woman is what I say, will be a bema will be a scar. Una kasa sa mso etu gana ni bia timu na gana ni na jedi. Ne se a rentira Rolls by 1979. 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E buya ma me ne papa o ye bo so ni bi. Oyene

0: July 4th, 2026, the 250th anniversary of American independence. The Great American State Fair becomes the center of it all. 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And that night, the largest fireworks display in the history of the world. There's never been a July 4th like this one. There never will be again. 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Freedom 250, the Great American State Fair, July 4th.
1: They shouldn't allow some money at a party anymore. It was only a cowards. And it will affect them. I just saw you, Juma. What be a Juma? Nobody said you mean him. When you make Juma pa, but we do a bro. Now, oh, money said you mean him. Fire him.
2: Who just said Canada pulled you on my bro?
1: And that's why I'm not a can. What's my titim? I'm a titim. Never had some work. That's why I can't ask you. As about kind, none do kind, and you
2: know, there's no winner, did you know, but kind of.
1: I don't put the same on kind on our car, and there's any problem. Now, if I need to know, kind of, and you put a jetty. Remember, why, any? I do, but we have to take a decision be our own. A memo was where your bemo. Let's say decision be our now take to one and I am me and now that be as all we in a D. Miss Alan, Alan Koye, Alan Koye. Alan Fremo, who is Oko, Oko, Tin the party. Oko, or Cholette, by catching almost a majai. Oko, the baby. Some poem almost say MPP for no air attack, eh, Alan. Me, Tibi.
2: Me, that's it, my influence here. Yeah, that's it. Papa, person, by Mr. Kofi Apalu, or no, na, presidential candidate, ma APG. And I know a born common founder. Nyanko pon ya adumwa Shelly Kwachi Jima, a.k.a. 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Ed Afemti Saturday 4th July na ebe na ye no ewo fiduase na afi nso busia ekope ne kura breba Thanksgiving service no on the 5th July 2026 at Afiduase Presbyterian Church Victory Congregation na afi 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and the family. 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They say live from US, YBTV, BIA, Ewa, Hase, Ghana, NA, England. YB Faisi. And I told you, I can say win. Oh, they also YBSH England. Okay. Why is I also YBSH and I NJ? YBSH? God, now you're not being to the YBSH. Okay. And I open you. Nyametias. Was on the Nyametias. All right, so sports is next. Don Crucia Summer. Any team in Maukudo, HOD, Jeffrey Amoa, Sunzu, Sukable, and the rest of the team are here. Crowd, our day, first half sports. No, every good morning.
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5: 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Usisi yare ne there. 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
0: appointing Orua Kasim Mingle Okanse as head coach at Ghana under 7.

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1: North America leads the way.
0: Now FNA Trese, Coach Prosper Nate Ogum. And also ensure say and prepare the next edition of the under 17. That's Omoe Wu 2011. Jamaica say Coach Kasim Mingle Okanze. Asha say a year nationwide tour. And they play players for Ghana under 17.
1: When the pressure fills the air.
0: And your players say Wu 2010.
1: Things fall here to
0: but 2011 for no Coach Prosper Nate Ogum. And I FNA say, on also ensure say no prepare our team. No.
1: And one drum shaking every stand. One night reading in the stars.
0: This and more. And ever.
1: Telling who we are.
0: Asante Kotoko stakeholders meeting. 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I'm a adventure P.

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1: 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brain publication misrao a school sa ene motemenka a teacher for about time best brain books ne die eyepa edema student no sense no ana tem bia e prepare kwada ne ye ema munya good foundation said 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publication e ba se primary omo textbooks ni nyina ho mathematics science english our world our people computing creative arts, history, RME, books aka nyina, best brain publication, on sabeka, awo 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publication at your chain and come on ubecha beta chanwa betano where the 18 years plus echo now person cha beta are allowed yeah chanwa betano yes betano for say unya a subscribe to my account no I 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matches open so sha bash digital satellite okona so ya obe mount decoder e bit mamu a share all the games a wo ni ba gye pa nanso ne bo no e ketwa bi eh okwa bash asue ya world cup yi our special 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So, pedaya, only Jebot and Koshia, San Se, Ocean Estate Noir, our serene environment, or Sansu's spacious car park, about Bwao, no one, baby, atna, no, a smart door. 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
0: 96.1 angel
1: yes the grandmaster alpha seat
2: Marco
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1: That's right.
2: 9 p.m. Na ya the latest ya base Ghana di endi ye. 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But yebe uruwem ewo England for kam na fe. 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Why is for to Facebook kuni suwa mina yankin kan mamu mako say Ghanaian witch doctor Nana Kwaku Bonsam has vowed to put a curse on Hurricane for Tuesday's England versus Ghana and Daily Star and I carry our story with I'm working on Hurricane. I've shown what I'm capable of before.
0: Angel.
2: So I know what work I must do to stop him. I'm not wishing him serious injury. It will be just enough to stop him against my country. I'll do my work so that it can help Ghana. Ronaldo say go. Any tia blasters out of Fatal Dow Dabua. aha sa tournament no na nya tournament kito akwanti na na ko gubu nsam any somebody to just
1: ba se ba ku na amfa wo na
2: Ronaldo se Ronaldo kwase goat
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2: and can you bad cry you know
0: angel
2: yeah you can't you come na you come as
1: say maybe there you as a minimum production nana person back
2: nana person back
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2: yeah ehunya
1: na no de na obi ahunde kosi
2: yeah
1: him said their own some tie
2: own some tie
1: a che say
2: yan fi ani to na na say we dey be yi
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1: yes I get
3: what eti mini bro ni ni kasa no and bro ni ni record the brem se on person omni me zoom meeting na me so no on sis minima de papa mabon enti bia so bi and to be tried in ese eye manyina menti ase a 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
0: angel
3: for na jam voice note say one person newspaper no e wo UK no on publishing room na we dey pop up around the world enti what kind of so okay if so but me no I don't want say we papa ko tre any negative things about me na chanko ye ba ko bobo na hurricane no kwese Ghana ye sey kwa ku mun sanko ni adro na ofa ye sey na sey Ghana for dem beka
0: angel
3: me ure ti record ni ti bro ni kasa no
4: that's okay na I understand as I was saying yes I keep a plug in I will promote and give publicity to you I was going to put in that you are Africa's only authentic man, and your talents and skills that you offer include spiritual healing, protection, guidance, and rituals. But as I was also saying, England are playing Ghana on Tuesday. You said on radio before that you did some work on Cristiano Ronaldo to help Ghana against Portugal in
3: 2014. What is it? Me obi amekanu kure na ayinu wa kakra se me body nyina ma ku oh enti bro ni no afa de wo chese pressure masa
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3: 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Ghana for and yeah you number for me radio station book for any you might tell me your convo
1: okay no just say the okay just say and then one now they are to just say oh yeah hurricane what you want but on no free on a person to my money so yes sir
3: yes on no free man on person what to my money so but what's any banned here
0: angel
3: and what's I have to see to it sir we are going to pray hard to say Helikin because me catch and say Helikin has put in his mindset say obese Ghana 2 goes to 1 tnu so what I say 80 say we yes adia yes we are not going to allow say obetima yes adino
5: You have just 1 minute remaining. You can dial star 5.
1: Okay, yen try na yen connecting na bim na bibia so nti yen nyina ye na na.
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5: you have no call credit
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2: dabidabi
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2: no o se ye no ho adwuma
1: yeah I was here
2: nti nana besa ba me komra
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2: Tuno, yeah, we are tournament in Ninano. 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gana chest a dear bar yeah no one some na twitter na yeah more aye Japan Oma baso enam se Japan FS game body cha Netherlands no ye de betu ta se omu wie game no omu e prepare said mo ema no man enso 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
8: to say we love Mexican people. I think everyone has the same feeling. It's just unbelievable how welcome we were there, and the hospitality there is amazing. And I think there is a really heartful feeling between the players and the team to Mexican people now. And I would like to say muchas gracias, Mexican.
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0: July 4th, 2026, the 250th anniversary of American independence. The Great American State Fair becomes the center of it all. 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There's never been a July 4th like this one. 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Freedom 250, the Great American State Fair, July 4th.
1: The first go, but Muslera, the beer drew no, ut me hang your gloves.
2: Emma, near ye.
1: Yeah. And your force. Ade ya no mo de kabi wo ba bi no mpeso mbo bo na atua na
3: angel
2: oh say decision na ni ono ne ho if the coach selecting one wa ko dem
1: o tu bi kasa me mo o tu bi kasa ma bre me mo
2: ba se bi so fo so mre
1: boss player on the man second go ni bai no no opia be den because the defender wo ha all cover it is down pom opia na pon mu ada ho
2: atom pon
1: simple goal for Kevin be mo ma ba so na mo group no so Mamin chop permutations no woman boss player me from anunsi. Uruguay 2 points. Kevet 2 points. Saudi 1 point. Spain 4 points. Now Kevet and Saudi na bebo. And a Uruguay and so ni Spain bebo. Say Uruguay and so a set Spainer. Amoko 5 points. Spain or four.
2: Spain or four, yeah.
1: Kevet and so kwa set. See my friend in Saudi Arabia. Oko five.
2: Five.
1: Spain or four. It's Spain between the third.
2: Yeah. Hey, pa pa pa pa.
1: It is our group. No, Spain between the third with 4 points.
2: Omo lusu tu ro.
1: Omo lusu wa. Aye delicate group pa. Na Marcelo Bielsa so be here ni muso betumi aye adwuma no. Ohwe ni muso betumi aye adwuma no because 2002 with Argentina anko ye. Chile in 2010 na na modern money ye. Abra otumi di omo call the next stage no. A Brazil show omo 3-0. Sorry, in 2014. And I went to in Uruguay on winning match. And I did a winning match. It's a better name, say, coach, I'm a friend of Marcelo Bielsa. 4 wins in 11 games so far in the World Cup. I'm going to improve it. It's Uruguay versus Spain. It's an important match for both nations. And also, Kevin versus the Saudis. Also, an important match for Africa
3: Angel.
1: As a whole. Best player so far, so good here. Sir, and it's a Belgium. They're no man, you won't be. Egypt a very vital win. Belgium they are more.
2: So more fumble.
1: They are more. Oh, Godi generation they are more Roberto Martinez. A good oh, she for Rudy Garcia and another man.
2: What's on the bench near problem?
1: Coach, you know what you want? Interesting. No. But Omo Bobo na Omo ye too open. They consider a lot of transitions. A lot of transitions. And now keeper of Iran, eh, Jumani die. Or ye Jumani paye. But the game against Egypt and also the game against Iran, and he had the same part in the follow. Defensively, they are not solid. When you're solid defensively, and I was on to Michel Gos, and he had problem at the Mel Rudy Garcia. And to Amodia, Amunia generation, be an omni coach, be no Ababa Seno. So far, so good. Amu group, need the Amu 2 points. They say Egypt, the year. Egypt, next match against Iran. Iran, so yes or no, so 2 points, yes or cocope, a win, at the free Egypt war. Egypt with 4 points at the year. New Zealand also 1 point on also ne Belgium, Babesia, and on the Belgium, Diana, Aye Kama. Now, boss player Belgium for Nomadi Teda, on between Asia Argentina in the round of 16. In Jombe Pese, on between me a winny. Now, I'm more on my call a be a second or first. Now, my call for baby. And so far, so good, the boss player, I think, say, work up permutations. No, and no, and then Argentina, Austria, tough match, high pressing Ralf Rangnick versus. The La Nostra of Team Efrene Argentina. You have person in normal base here. I'm watching the analysis.
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0: the English media asase atwetwe ho nkomo pa. A while ago to see a name and a kubo and some trinkom. So here we go. Say UK media na freno. My friend Bisana say nano World Cup a course our katano. The car say Ronaldo or the Kahurika Pamotunoso. And the hurricane, where's why any day? Where or yeah or yeah can day? Nanaka Safa Honia Dia. Yeah, the game no one seminar and swear by somebody. World Cup and also Koso Cedar Restaurant. Yeah, Cedar Restaurant. All the games, yeah, you live our hall. Na fe predict and win and also timi akoso na wanya wachedie efri ho abra wudidi na wonum bi wudi delicious I mean authentic Ghanaian dishes no na wo sanso enjoy World Cup matches no e wo Cedar Restaurant and what you know omo sanso wo predict and win a o predict e bamu a wasaje wachedie e wo Cedar Restaurant we no e ya football food and a great company and a ye kipi fresesia ye reserve table and for mawo e wo Cedar Restaurant obetima fro mo e wo 0536 563036 omo okumase ya 106 Ofori Kurugu Avenue e wo shiaye so e wo Kasadishian so kwane so a and a Cedar Restaurant and so well latest 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A better and so amount. A better pa. Letters from there. 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Now Eugene Matt Travel and Consult at your chain and come on. I'm in your touch and at the first half and so by 11:15 our Angel 96.1 HOD Akwaba.
1: Me just open you.
0: Yeah, baby, I fine.
1: Oh, yummy, Adam. You are still growing strong. Oh, shit. And now I said, I'm not the way now this pain match.
0: Yeah.
1: As a one away Germany match.
0: Germany, I'm in
1: the and it's 8 goals.
0: Yeah.
1: Then as all this pain.
0: No, so Miss Anya.
1: Oh, my 5.
0: Yeah.
1: As all the baby had the goals, then I'm
0: goals. I'm on frame.
1: Mini. And Jabby. mini pebe was me money who matches I'll be in.
0: Okay, so
1: I'm not
0: actually.
1: Well, I'm on for so
0: red. Yeah, yeah.
1: The ghost.
0: That's a similar the ghost.
1: I want it. But I'm saying, obviously, what about? And then I'm paya, a bodro. I'm sitting in a coming back. But I could own him, baby.
0: That be soccer.
1: Now, may I have mentioned Ghana match. You bear live commentary. Said it be a own him, no. But you free up report junction. At the near Chimokono.
0: Oh, okay, that's a commentary, no.
1: Ebe so bia nya kakra. Bia enjoy feel dey. Yes. Ye be chirim me me say mama star boy a chirim ba
0: MB.
1: MB.
0: Okay.
1: Mary Park. Ye from Mary Park.
0: Okay.
1: Na Mauku Air Park is here. Wanna Air Manabel, Manabel headquarters.
0: Oh, Chronum. Okay.
1: Di nyame adre kira. Eh obeso share team na. Eh kwa bonting. Ye be yi. But now report junction.
0: They were bunting.
1: Ah, but they are man of the ho. And then I may have mentioned a year, you know. Now, I'm out going to ask him to go. I may have mentioned a ho. And the ANT. Starboy doing the way.
0: Yeah, start.
1: We must start. Chile would be bar. So they are man for the way city.
0: Okay, start. So what called here?
2: A boss, because.
0: Nancy, Nancy, one or two. Say, we're fit there.
2: Oh, are they?
0: Fantastic.
2: He said, I'm what the number.
0: Good, good.
2: And TNSM is how much.
0: Yeah.
2: Senegal.
0: What about you? What you want? Yeah. Now, MB, meaning any property in Owa. Yeah, quite a commentary. No,
3: Angel 96.1
0: Marist Park.
2: Yeah, yeah. Sakura Park. Be
0: ah, Chronum Sakura Park.
2: Yes.
0: Okay, okay. We say next to cry.
2: Yes, big one, pa.
0: Yeah.
2: I wanna watch the team now, boys in the bubble.
0: Uh-huh. I wanna man about team here training.
2: Yeah.
0: And I say, Chobe or bad grasses.
2: Yes,
0: yeah.
2: Yeah. Be mana be wana. Ha, wana nyami adu matina.
0: Na Chronum hefa potin or Chronum hefa wano?
2: Udu Chronum ha. Station wo.
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0: Okay.
2: Meba nse bia u free. Ye janshi si na ekwa.
0: Yeah.
2: Ube siwo station.
0: Ehe.
2: U siwo station ha. Na wa branche.
0: Afa left and right.
2: Oh, left.
0: Okay, okay.
2: Owa si yo. Udu ase wana bisa se open mana
0: bell. Mana bell.
2: Ubiya abe.
0: Wajiti ubiya animo.
2: Yeah. Anase. Usa be siwo. Se takwa. No, I'm not Aqua.
3: Angel 96.1
2: I'm a dancer.
0: Okay.
2: Door masters, whatever. Hotel police station, wana. So who's Aqua? I call baby, Dr. Kukoti, school. No one.
0: Oh, okay, okay.
2: I was waiting for our quite a simple crown. I say, wana, when I cast up a man, I will be a better, maybe a winning more of a prague. I wanna.
0: Okay,
2: it's a good station, wana. Oh, I have Chronum, I say, wana.
0: Yeah.
2: When I left, wana. When you besides up a man, be a better.
0: All right.
2: Yeah, man, I'll be fast.
0: Okay. MB. Yeah.
2: Yes. And Jones with the old
0: truck. But not the dinner ambience. No crowd.
2: Say, sell one in Yinano. Omuti Angel.
0: Yeah.
3: Ganjo. San Angel. 96.1
2: Numbers in Mlamo.
0: You are born thing.
2: Yes, in Ghana, England.
0: Yeah.
2: It will be Amla.
0: Yeah.
2: But to comment.
0: Match where won't you mean Shadden?
2: That be there.
0: Match where you're handed there.
1: How can you Ghana, England, and Qua? Ghana, Croatia, so Basso.
0: Yeah, oh, fantastic.
1: It's here. Ghana matches him. Manabel so per se, Omo around Omo Tedu and Owen War, and Obia, Emra, a giant screen, and a mouth with Yamia Machin and Deco. Maybe Obia Jerebiano, or so dear brand number Tedbiani. Who did you know? Namauko, your machinti. Yamia Machina, Angel, and a Manabel, a kind to my Abuanoa. I want a Ghana England Machino, and a Ghana Corishiano. Yet we're ready for the other chief fashion.
2: Time and nice uncle for
0: sure. Yeah, kick off your 8 o'clock.
1: Yes, it's an hour. Bye bye, 7.
0: Yeah, yeah.
1: The 8 near the live commentary, no. That's me the ashes of Mauko.
0: Okay, nti and on it, dear Tia, and maybe watching a game in the Rebasso. Now, punch a saboko, dear.
4: Yamiado Mauko,
0: yeah,
4: Bibiaboko,
0: yeah,
4: fine. Yamiadoma, Echina, the Adeba Mai, I'm saying Niger and ABC,
0: yeah,
4: the free Panama, Babisi.
0: Mm-hmm.
4: I feel never bought a bigger test,
0: yeah,
4: and he named that. I'm saying, yeah, corner, dear. Senaga Ubia Kagana, Sama, the Okan, say, first game, ne dear. Eye Panama de ese show mampa edi so eye den de but it me say but I'm say me no na ne ka ho ne de na obi abama buo ho including you nti yenim say e china those things in football and so betimi happen because football before I be born kono say as be catch say win na ye favorite ni ade ye nyina ejitum say England e ye huge favorite but football favorite always don't win as I'm wage admit it. The big men in our football, when you admit it, say it is going to be difficult for Ghana against England. But no obi ade bata so so because football ekuta different language and nya all the time and then your makosa dey be Belgium ain't mean you in the game the last game obo ya na obo 0-0 football anything can happen e bi cry e be sha se na no na scene bi a won expect na si red card to me pie ba bia ball bi bi to me si
0: enti
4: Ghanaians no ye hwe no mo se I was ready to cry they make an aggressive way
0: oh they be say wom
4: o vem no
0: me nyina kan ni nyina kan agro no
4: ka ho ka ho man say eno na me ka ho de a I'm say omo da so a huge favorite and yeah
0: punch up me say about so no wo ro mi yom me e chodi me nim as a British media na sha se a e your mind game na say o ma sha se de na na kwa kubo nsam ni sa ne o ma no me nim e your mind game o mo ya na
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0: me mate so fu bi ye chati
1: there so for
0: me person person the boss of be
1: oh kodo uni
0: mate mate but
1: o te so no eka
0: oh maridi maridi
1: okay na me person me at least sanga ye se me o te say o no kodo we it is time uni I don't know me mo ti me want me to wey e bi ma oku kaka o me o bet is allowed here bet is allowed un ko mo na be di no e bi e be lead me fan so ye so ska so for Oscar Betson and Yamia Yachin, say. We can't crack home, Mamma, could
0: not watch me.
1: Near Dimmy has a McQuarrie report me at Oscar.
0: Because or some come and see a henry. Then I went
1: by a Bermudia.
0: Oh, and yeah,
1: a Bermuyo D.
0: Yeah.
1: Oh, you, oh, Munya, would be a man, Yamia Truffle. By Yamina Truffle da. Many are saying Yamio can't send me a new. Oh, I don't know, baby. I'm with the mobile for I know AMP Prago. I need a one. AMP Entusina. You're to be chopping a number of Jabobo. I need Yano. And you're different.
0: Channel 20.
1: MP Prago Pani Edi. Oh, but you're John Sana Kudo. Eko Sare. Opening catchers are across Unigidi. 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O to Jesse mienu.
0: Mhm.
1: Enye Jesse na keke wo. Because me man atwam, o mo pe bi ahye.
0: So to bisu man yere na fe.
1: I did e ko.
0: Oh, when why video ko. Why you tell why you
1: dey? But
0: yeah.
4: Said your toma man man.
0: Sa obi e toma na yere fe.
1: Onze nkomo we ka, o wie. Wo kwe se ade a me ke me na me ne dim ko.
0: O se no cre
1: debiti. Se wo ka se. No, how to be a man?
0: Oh, yes, yes.
4: Yeah, Ponzo, I'm a frama.
0: Block master say, no, how to be a man?
1: Are you block assembly?
0: Oh, be a toman and you're a
4: toman. Yeah, come on, block master.
0: Oh, sir, I'm a man, you're a toman. Ghana, just your pay. I'm a toman.
1: And also, oh, you're a bit frail, Busao.
0: No problem.
4: Okay.
0: Okay. Senepa.
1: Okay. Eti Kodo, the American, you say, a boy, can be briso. Barret Kodo, o can you cry? A boy. Hurricane. Yes, you're a question, Hurricane. Adi ama sa adi mbe se me jeri kesi ye. 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
0: Ti me mbe se ye attention kwa be koso. Ba ase British media no. Ase omu trust omu ye ne kesi no na. Ema ye fro friend anako kubu nsam.
1: No.
0: Ano kwa se nyon ne kan ye.
1: No. Kodo.
0: Omu ne friend wa. Omu pe so oka.
1: Yeah.
0: Omu di ye news.
1: Yeah. Ba nanan komo no. 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
0: Ani obe ye huwe juma. 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
4: Mo kan ya ma e din nyina. 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
0: na me kan
4: ka betutu nkofobia dan mu. We can be joking with some of these things.
0: Hey,
4: me a man abeya order of the day.
0: Me
4: a fan of sana no ano no. What would you present me no? Who would say? Yeah, no, yeah, analysis. I hit me with the kokase. Black star be she. Be she Panama. Me nyaya ibia. Me nyaya bibisu mubia u. Eh, one of those things. I'm going to no mashe. But I say, Obi be kuta Bible. Obi be jene nyami to me so. Say the nyami na nena kasa. So if we be catcher, that last one be catcher. On kwa di oye so emphatic say. Arsenal be lose a Champions League final. No?
0: Mm-hmm.
4: He had it. Ghana be lose on three matches. In me penya me crow cars as I'm the tres as of. Oh, we are so best I could not. I saw them at was so pretty.
1: No more defending a champion.
0: The same software is now saying, say,
4: oh,
1: a GF in Kofobia, Ebbe Vumo, and he had done it.
4: Tamban, Umbe Hun, and the Wameka. Bible no craft what he has say. A 3-0, a friend, a 3 goals in the womb. What he has said, 3 goals in the womb.
1: Akunyami Tisuya.
4: Oh, man, I may catch it all. So,
0: going forward, no, yeah, as sports pundits, no, yeah, yeah, first, I know, as predictions,
1: no, yes, but you see,
0: yeah, for us predictions,
4: you see, me who said, just that, I'm breaking it down, said the ABR, yeah, be analysis, attaching it, yeah, prediction, you know, what come, I'm funny, say, oh, said the BM, because we have a probability. Yeah, you know, I'm a high baba, son, what can but 3 goals, no, hey. What cap near Bono, when in our never born, Econo, now be better than our Kabia, Waka. I'm a man,
0: enough.
1: That is why I'll keep on missing the former IGP, Dampare.
0: Oh, no, yeah, Mr. Dampare.
1: And Massa, I come. No, I don't know anything at the first in Gua. I didn't want to get your mom from Madame. I have force, and you know, crap. I didn't know, okay, I am no crap. But you can't say, make a baby ship him
0: and see a uncle baby.
1: Sanity, but a seer on a man answer your
0: mileage.
1: A seer, a betra, and a baby cosu abra boom, now we see abra. Or the gentleman, but our memoir, you can't say. And that is, it is time we have to let them know. Mimiti, Moko, me as post pundit, I can get my predictions wrong. And so before, any or more macano. Mobet Nasi, nay, prediction amu ya mung kamiente. 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It's ye storm.
0: Okay.
1: Bakodo we echina un. 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
0: Echina kwainuwa.
1: 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Ekwanuwa from 8 o'clock no. Kopim zebo webi a ben 9:45. Shell edu baby ya on. It will boost you ko D3, D4. No, I'm sad. Neko side water. I'm the neko side water. Now, is ni womo ano?
0: Eye humba.
1: Is omo diye ready? But omo chia diya ko side water.
0: When are diye FIFA diya ko wana say England?

0: sisters na wo ring ring sa god e no say hu no hu fe fe
1: na wo show school say jan god na bebo e bi no rush for na saka na eba
0: dey be say god dey start no bra na rush for asa be piece o madweke mu saka mu
1: madweke dey onyade
0: o betiti ni
1: madweke dey onyade madweke dey
2: but speed dey tell obi aye
1: me match we up a on drop madweke no mo saka wo saka dey obi ma give you on to asapa madweke dey
2: na saka is slow or games na e born me abetrema coach no Saka is slow. Show more friendly matches. Show more ball bending. Madueke has been better. O compare o mumie no.
0: After Champions League, no.
2: Yes,
0: Saka.
2: Because of saying yes, oya dey change Saka. But Saka is very slow. Injury come. Into Asha or fans. Madueke boy. The pace our dey kono. Almost all the matches, no. Yeah, or entire team in a dangerous mood. Into coach be able prefer or no in this current situation, no. At Saka.
0: So how are you going to handle?
1: So
0: you see.
1: We will suffer, and we need to suffer. Even coach Naka, yeah, we will suffer. There are games. I hate to say Spain, and Kivet boy. The Kivetians agreed, accepted. Say they will suffer.
0: Yeah.
2: But your man said, "Nyan the best game
1: against
2: Panama.
0: Panama
2: last game, no boy. Unyan the best game for me. Say when you number can Jeff Grant so kind, I know Nani so kind. Unyan the best game. Tye bia no.
0: When they had a real test.
2: And I'm saying bia na. Ono so hit awenyano.
0: Na ato
2: bet me stop Madueke Saka.
1: What I'm looking at Oscar.
2: Saka obi stop on it anambo.
0: Saka is stoppable.
2: Oh, Premier League.
1: Nuno Mendes. Nuno Mendes. Mendes.
2: Premier League na your matches ah. Saka en uso. I don't know can be we yeah.
1: They say there's a man some grabbers with remember. Maukuti.
0: Yes.
1: We need to prevent
3: Obanyuka say we need here. A goose, okay,
0: the container of goals.
3: Container of goals.
1: We need to.
0: The container is still empty.
1: It will open tomorrow.
0: How sure are you?
1: I'm the one saying it, and you telling me. I'm looking at the strikers and the attacking players they are bringing, and we need to prevent that because Mauku, when is the first match Sweden share 5, second match we concede 5.
0: Yeah,
1: it is Sweden for this year. No, we are 3 points. No, I be a training team to qualify. But you should prevent se container MH na container no ye fa kwa mbia so na ye mie because e bia the way ye si akasa akasa no enko fo no omunye ometumi ahye 6 enko fo no omunye ometumi
2: at one point was say chine bebie ama wa bisa bread din se container no bebie afi was say to fo say ye hwe na mie ye de nya ndai
1: so no
2: there be one na can say me say bitie na me de fa ho ya me prediction na say
1: let me tell you why
2: ye bebie ama
1: me ko musa no bebie ama ti e bebie ba me example bi listen
0: by means ye betima ye bebie a e be mama ni
1: en ko mo na o kam me de me kan won ti ase that's why me de Sweden bam me say Sweden share 5
0: in the first game
1: they considered 5. I'm admitting everywhere. See ya bashay. But we should make sure we will not concede more.
0: Because then also.
1: Me come me didn't know.
0: Say container in
1: yes. Because 3 points in the meeting one will qualify. But which you for we are? Oh, 3-3.
0: Yeah.
1: Which M wow. And she said, I best crown ever bar. 3-1-B. 3-0. A respectable scoreline. England say Ghana 3-0. And no dear baby yeah.
0: Emma.
1: Oh, Emma, now why would we train in here? Kasana Openo.
0: Three say disgraceful.
1: England say Ghana.
0: I was saying to me, hold you.
1: Remember, England say Ghana, tra. Disgraceful.
0: To Ghana, yes, of course.
1: I didn't see.
0: Ah,
1: a brother, no, but you want. Also, what tra, me ba.
0: Now, Lusu, 3-0.
1: And I'm saying, also, what tra. A brother, no, but him. Ah,
0: okay.
1: And see, would you have my fancy? Because, as I'm remembering, some man for 2 months came out. We'll be quite a guy driver and so no. When you cram
0: food, they send the agent.
1: Oh, you crumbs is here. Oh, Lord, send me me. We
0: are
1: no one. I mean, yeah,
0: they're
1: making and run a mess. I can't.
0: Tell us what they're going to take a measurement. We got trouble that can we add the other thing to the
1: measurement.
0: So, what's like the same thing now?
1: Okay, I'm not crying. I'm a bit more than Thomas to kill system
0: plan.
1: Any the way
0: the training
1: because you see the way I declare rice. Set piece. I'm looking outside.
0: Patiaba, Jaiaba, punch up, bro.
2: Patiaba,
1: the okay,
2: like so, we want more systems and a mechanic. You know, you say. goals no na ohwe num se

0: sanity. Mama me kan no kran kirew. Me nyu so Bible. Me nshenkom. By try England will not score more than 2 goals.
1: England and share more than 2.
0: Yeah.
1: So Masai
0: yeah.
1: One goal.
0: Me
1: and Masai two.
0: Me say they will not score more than 2 goals.
1: Okay, so Masai
0: the mass in tea. No more than 2 goals. On bit match Ghana, I admit, but no score more than 2 goals. Bible be an ahun. Me Bible nin team ko be.
1: But you see Ghana say bit match goal.
0: That would be a surprise to me.
1: Ghana say one goal cry, you surprise.
0: Surprise. That one there is a surprise to me.
1: Eh.
0: Una say me share Panama game na boy na. Me nyanya convince we be an ahun. Ye jubilee un say.
1: Yeah,
0: yeah, yeah, and at that moment, Ghana needed to win to make homes happy. But he analyzed it now. How they bring the home? What they are casting? Kevin Cassett never transferred him. Come on. So, coach now, who knew maybe, yeah. It's just selection wise, and a bed determine how many goals are. Ebi Ebeba. And you're very key. What show be in the first game, and who be a warning to want to man, you're very strategic. Kures. And you're near Eberhadrin. What you say? They said they're Sweden, they're now all kind. Maybe a very shock, sir. Sweden, by 5-1, looking at their first game. It will coach one, you may be it. It is a Tirano, admit. Yeah, why do you say England, Bessay? But England, Bessay doesn't mean, say. As I saw, Quadi goes.
1: Yeah, yeah, was say England, Bessay, and I wouldn't him say England, Bessay.
0: Do you know, as I say?
1: Oh, say, yeah, Tiadia, you name England, Bessay, but you'll be in England, Bessay.
0: Some in America,
1: sir. To who's to say England,
0: Bessay? Yeah, men America.
1: Why was all the friend, you know?
0: I may say. Coach, on San America, Belgium game, not on the way, Boamica, the Ombo 0-0. Zera, good. Why not name him say Belgium, Messiah? But to be baby, but yeah, you might read the Belgium for no. No, no, my bar to a level, say, Ubian say go, and I say, when your point to be either, Ephraim. What I'm saying is, say, in games you cry one, you say, read the game, no, it's me, be free. Sana, Nentem is game, the young baby. It's correct. A matrimony now, they said they had done a wow, the call fans and all, and they didn't want to it's not your binagraphone who say, even in the, this is say, Ulusukrano, and yet by imagina, a bit to affect qualification. Because any Croatia game is not going to be like any England game, looking at performance in BBO, in T, media machine, and you say, Chinano, but your BBA go conceding your mountain. I'm say, England, believe in him, no, any difference down the Omoyeno. Any Asaria, it's not like it's only about them. The lucky goalkeeper, one, and Afenso, or said to be any defenders, you know. England will not score more than 2 goals. That one market on the wall.
1: Asare, or them no, she send a year cry, 1 year, 2. What's she send a year?
0: On your Murutu. In the worst case, in our Murutu. So, Bazaro is where Asma make him a fa.
1: There was one, sir, more than 2 goals.
0: It means
1: 1 year, 2.
0: Me say, they will not score more than 2 goals. Teaching a year about 0-0, Asma make him a chat.
1: Ah, debut. Almost more than 2.
0: They say England will not score more than 2 goals.
1: So it means on the average, almost 2. Almost a cry.
0: Manu ya mumu mwa yana.
1: Sana mimi tiasi.
0: They have been yasana tiem. But you
1: must tell me.
0: They say they will not score more than 2 goals.
1: You see, you do better. You see,
0: almost 0. Almost shebiya. I've gotten it. Almost 1. I've gotten it.
1: They mean best tiasi.
0: Me pacho ema sa sem na meke ni huwe chini. Mr. Fendi diek na adema me debi ya nfama me. Upe bi mumu. Mathematicians say what?
1: Okay,
0: no more than 2. It is one shebiya afa. O se 1 afa. O se 2 afa. O se 3 a masem na say. Sana.
1: Mati. Jeff, for time kakra.
2: Yeah, that body as is at the
3: Angel
2: 96.1. No kakra to the stand say predictions no and I say in commission dorso. But I never can say, we say, when I'm with you, say, Namini Pabiana, say, Ubi, what they be a son, come on. And come, Shannon, was shy and not say, Bim, be a wojuma, Munjin Tumsa.
1: Hey, I'm ready to know.
2: Say, Mauku, say, Namini Pabicato, say, Nessia. Uwe Tofia, and 5 years Tofia. Not 5 years national finaba.
1: So, oh, told them now, oh, told them who TV.
2: You have to wait
1: 5 years national finaba.
2: There, you have to wait for it. A quantity woman or so, yeah, and say, Baba. And he say, Ubisham, come on. And then they say, Washington, where any of them.
1: No, Musa, I almost can say, nti ɛho akwankyerɛ momra me ɛnyɛ ana so nnipa na ɔmo hyɛ nkɔm no yɛ ɔmo ka sɛ ho akwankyerɛ
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2: 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the game so ɔmoyɛ biribia a right a they can get results from them even though ɔmo team no yɛankasa nim sɛ ɛwɔ fam but that's what I say but on paper ɔmo yɛ favorite but that's what I say it is different playing against England. Now factors no baako no sɛ we are colonized by the British nti sɛ wo ne obi a ɔdiw so pɛn ɛbɔ game a anaasɛ moyɛ biribi a ahoahoa ne anigyee wɔ mu ɛte sɛ master ne student na ɔmahyia na ɔmo compete 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media no is the most powerful media in the world wopa wodi wɔ kyi no ɛnyɛ ye
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2: 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Any Korea, anti any Croatia. Now we admire. You are hoping to be a good game, but based on the men who know World Cup here,
1: yeah.
3: Angel
2: teams, you know, I want no any giri.
1: As a Murusu
2: bebre. I say avoid some small mistakes. Near sir, a concentrating because Ocean African teams now say you best show man. Either die and best in the game, and as a second half, near lose concentration. And you say not much more concentration. Near the cool game nim.
1: Okay.
2: You're underdogs. But if you do things right, let me admit China. Be prepared with me for rubber.
1: Okay. If right. We do things right, sir, things right, no nyame boy china. You better new man, what's you're in the right. Selection wise, any be nani fa 5 minutes na quick one yanko.
0: Amount for Abu Agana Kunfu. Me sure say Bianco Moye. 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
1: Hey, uda sema bau. Nenu wai Pilato na hero.
0: Pilato ana se hero.
1: Na u Sunday school sema from bau. Hey, we inka quick one. Hey, Pilato na hero di. Yangu phone mubi.
0: Yumba ako.
2: Okay. Hey, 1 second. Saturday no. Onse the result should be about Senegal sika 7 years. Ana meka se Ghana. I say. So Muntia Munkutia, call a big friend. I say, or say, Mom Abbit. Abbit one said, before, sir, ye free England, I call US, no. Ubia Sakan, $100. Ubia Sakan, including Suma Bosi.
1: Also, $100?
2: Yes. Including Suma Bosi, and $100,000. Again, pay for no Susicano. Oh, man, man in Twasso.
3: Angel.
2: Each member, each management committee member got 32,000. Man, members no more than no. We had in 32,000. A letter, a buyer, and some mutual
1: England. In US.
2: You mutual uncle England. I'm going US. Into Bia Sakan Sika. In good in Sulagwa.
1: Oh, okay. See, any update?
2: Yes.
1: Yeah, Tria Obia
2: appearance and move free England ako US ako okay. Static campaign.
1: Piece of good news. Yeah, nani nti yeah na Mr. Intim Mr. in fa course akra.
0: Yes, eh Herodi.
1: Eh afi dey Herodi.
0: No, on the run say free asem no ho.
1: Ah okay, no run say
0: free. Onfa Pilato.
1: Onfa kuma Pilato.
0: Ha.
1: Ana yi board, onfa kuma Pilato. So
0: okay. Okay, okay.
1: Yeah, dana samoa boss.
0: Yeah, ti. Bahu. Game dey. Most of Ghanaians prefer say intimi win a game no. Eh, because of two teams now what you be a cra. And sometimes you no, know, it be the objective analysis. And a war opinion. And a war say a guacoma ADHD. Say ye yeah, any yeah, and ya chate him now o kabumba kun ya. Be you bedrin say as a wa kasano a terminal de kasa. So see a can seminar say and che. With emotions now to change yan chechim won stance ade a wo kala the emotion kasa wo be kam obi on che bedin say tagana na bisa the mekan eh about fat ne say England a favorite against Ghana obi timi dispute the fat say Ghana se see ko she England ya obi timi a convince him with any analysis say Ghana e modibo e bring England so any one Ghana e quality than England and year two. About coach technical bench ya ye bro so. All the departments omobu Ghana so a fat. We know untim disputed a fat. But in tournament, bibi the moment eba teamwork a year juma our tournament. Send ye canon. Wow ye favorite no. Need a bia na dinkunim and ka Spain ain't mini Capo Verde emo draw. And ka Spain ya Capo Verde ya. Can you cross a gamer? Yeah, this can say, can Miss Matt, can bear 4-5? No more game, so. Can Portugal, Asia, DLC, can you cross a draw? Can say, can win? Can a Belgium say, runner? Can you cross a draw? Can you make a bit bet? But anything of football, be beat me see in football if we are no man in our right here. Marco, Ghana, our World Cup, our history, you lose your second game, be at the World Cup. Ghana, walk up ya kunyina

0: game be lusuda in 2006 your second game against Czech Republic show 2-0 in 2010 World Cup oh South Africa you draw 1-1 against Australia in 2014 oh Brazil you draw against Germany 2-2 the last World Cup against South Korea you win it 3-2 so at the World Cup stage second games Ghana lose that but your first game man en ko yie no na 5 from you win 1 and you lose 4 you win your first game so it means a sign at any given time ning na be si coach ni so as a coach team na ko sia no no na who are dem pa ni say dey na say we have to stop team na ko sia no no and me dey say eno adwuma dey o tene ba you better how our coach in ba push game no because me are sure say England oh we can be brave a bit my sporty England any team yen shine da o show me games my boy Greece mean show me da what I say so o me beatable so ni nyina je so e kwam pe so and a crown caress a bit me am up strategy ne selection right no team prepare against England and we key
1: okay
0: ye ba tena maku ye be hwe sa tactical aspect no how e be far coaching be boss system a e bit me awoni game no na Ghana team no etim edim kunu makodo
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2: 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So, be a catch or say, see, I'm passing, see, at the same, and no cray, say, at the end of the So, ni yam from Koma woman, Sabi yen, Kemuasem. O the idea could two up a penim, now all the Huasem Kotrab on TV, dear. And yeah, no, I know a jackro, tears from a month for Vinny and my coming back to Blasters. Na Yamia Dma, HOD, was saying Yamia much now, Baba. I be candy workanoa. We also cast any and Kaunya by, also Baba. Tasi da babin na tron kato a principal one ye. A principal who yes upon say crachy. Sechina u chumha. Nessa won't be pass and try anoa. Dear but two on wumpe. O quayan o quatuan sabi chum one who are yal.
1: Angel
2: cronoa.
1: Wait,
2: that noaha. So, it is stress a soft one more predicting in your conforno. Ye confubia or banyum near the nakoma na umaya de was ah. You say we said yes, and you are banned or bow bema. Look at this. So, and to your best sass of one, say predictions now more yen if we yammy, free yammy. Hi, Jenny. And it's the same as all the money who cheer you remove. And yes, some woman tombo, no mummy and fan pipe, and tertiary, nebbies be babe. Marco may me predict to say. So, a dear would be intimin ye yen, well, sir, England for no, yammy adma, blasters. Ye beti maye.
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1: Ya fangwa humane so. 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And I mean, what's not game name, Basso, Ghana for Jane, you almost saying, if I march now. Oh, by say, Bedin Como, a 024-667-7566. Near to hello, good morning. Hello, good morning.
3: Good morning,
1: yes, I mean, I didn't be afraid. Only
3: a Bama, the Tokunia, the supermarket, and Papa, and I did
1: them. Yeah, get them with them.
3: Only a Papa, the Padam goes with the army. Let me monitor the power of Belgium. Like a couple of cancer, the boss or a cannon yesterday. A train on me at my summer actually, a match in yesterday. Media may imagine, sir, a moment daughter. In fact, a moment general. Because we're a delayed war. Delayed war part. inya fwa ya do siya skwa di taa wa mudi mpana anuwa ti nki yise ume di lebi ya za mwa ya kebiye kwa swa drobi diye itimi ya anasi ya itimi kwa wini diye ese gana kwa mbiya su ya itimi seinka
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4: hello good morning ogudo
1: yes openi akwaba
4: ah yeja fm from to make that trip to ja yam boy that black apple no black apple no eh one name for that is incredible blaster one name for
1: Ghana basa one name
4: market on the wall market on the wall after the years you can say a one
1: okay yo let us see
4: booking king the bow
1: Mateo Kasa
4: let me be your friend who comes from Paul
1: Kwame from Paul a puto ja okay Mateo Kasa why Mate, hello, good morning. Hello, good morning.
5: Hello, good morning, sir.
1: Yes, sir. How about you, Bradford?
5: Fellow Collins, man, sir, you can say you quite also. Every hospital to make you offer one of my dear. Martin, dear,
1: Okay,
6: Aku pe bibia se yambo china match with an him.
1: Ghana lose match no.
6: Make bibia.
1: Dia ne wahu.
6: And this dia na mahu. Bo na ene Panama boy na makodo ye lose match with England. Debi. Ah.
1: Okay.
6: Say maku pa save me number me sing yambo china poor match na me san fro.
1: Who did he say?
6: The friend of baba me kase free tafo.
1: Okay, baba water for Ghana en lose match no.
6: Debi da.
1: Okay, Mateo Kasa, why?
6: Mateo, I'm Okodo.
1: Baba, I was tafu, and I was telling you, can't you? Oba, I bet you come on. Nah, it's your own so adventure. Say, they won't gain a game, no? You're far last but one. Hello, good morning.
7: Hello, Marco.
1: Yes, sir, I'm here, it's you.
7: Good morning.
1: Good morning.
7: Oh, yeah, I'm here, I'm here, I'm here.
1: Okay.
7: I said, the ball now, everybody, it's a boost to game. The boost to game now, it's a England one. The West Africa team, it's a boost to game. I said, we're going to play more. Apart from South Africa, and the Tunisian one on Master, our Africa. I can't get very many matches now.
1: Okay. Me da also say eno dia also odia ba international sanity. Yeah, sorry, nkonwa so ye brena so. Yeah, ni sorry. Last one. Hello, good morning.
8: Hello, good morning.
1: Yes, sir. Adam na na also eh.
8: Radiate from where person Evangelist Sanctuary Eric. So search my phobia.
1: Okay, Evangelist Sanctuary too.
8: Adeva ko ni say football. Ni mi di ni shimu. Onyankopon on fa football ho.
1: Angel.
8: 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And you say, come to no motion, it's a person in the park, Mr. Bobo, no more, more, more, more. Yes, again, it will stop when you're coupon, you're trying to say. Come on, Baba.
1: Okay, Evangelist Entry, and I say, and oh, dear, oh, dear, am I
9: Angel 9661111.
1: Okay, T. Ebrenasu, yeah, sorry. Why is a birthday back? Waha, or say, happy birthday to my wonderful friend, Cyborg, inside of Boise. 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E friend of Maminess, also we show the best of the day. 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
1: okay all right nti ye dey see our master ite Master Ite of Ite Alignment Services. 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
10: What's hey, ube pa dami kodi na asu beto juan gali. 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
1: As I'm gonna say now, can is aro.
2: Angel.
1: Ubi asem hiyapa na can is aro.
10: Dami no, oh, say a side chick be man oba
1: side chick say oba na side chick
10: it is say oba so o boyfriend na side dey hen
1: hey what can say mo
10: ana chick
2: angel
10: that was side hen she ho
1: oh okay okay
10: ana wo oba be friend no
1: mhm
10: no do fie na david ho na efo na da ho
1: yeah
10: no da na wrestling chain wey say
1: okay
10: ko hu na na nyam
1: na efo na akpasa akpasa
10: e ben say
1: sa ko nyane dey jiji dem say efo na akpasa
10: ukrom kasa na
1: akpasa
10: you da akpasa mo
1: da akpasa
10: do dey no can say
1: oh I'm no nyira akpasa mo
10: ah to akpasa so no no
1: yeah yeah ko
10: it go hun na na niyam si no si
2: 96.1
10: efo labru embeto dia ngari o u be fa da bi ko dia se beto dia
1: na se efo di catch line no
10: se
1: e koso
10: se wo
1: as am guess e pa na
10: fa da bi ko dia na se beto dia ngari
1: as am guess e pa
10: ko dia ho bia na wo wa ti fa da dia am wan budi zo mi ni fa da
2: angel 96.1
11: She said ye to be a dear, and so she knew shop.
12: Mary Port no him.
11: Minya, so many pursue ye, and so she knew but whom. As I'm full of business with you, be one. I mean, why, yes, I guess I never could know. The Biani a dream for Frau, and so I'm on to be any. Umso bia yi din se ya enya sum dwen wanya o eye sikasam bills wo ho idea menye comment na mantwe abio ye wo free emergency loan kwasi salary loan working capital ni startup loan bills se enstrokra fa ugana card be apply enya free 0596 920 833 and 0302 200 390 bills fa sikasam wo ho nyina be dan ye.
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24: 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It's much more than just another program. Turn it up from Africa into all the world. Live from Ghana, West Africa. All the news.
25: Turn it up.
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25: Come on.
26: Hold up.
27: The name of he who died and laid in the grave and arose triumphant on the third day, Jesus Christ, the Son of the living God. And now every whispering and every message that the enemy will send to us, we command it to be arrested and negated by divine authority. We command the enemy, you will not speak, you will not utter a word. Every threatenings and fears and intimidations, every familiar spirit that will try to reveal pictures and bring panic and fears and nightmare and bad dreams in any shape or form, we halt it in the name of Jesus Christ, the Son of God. We forbid you.
24: Angel, Angel. Now experience a traffic generator. It's much more than just another program.
25: Turn it up.
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And we're Gina and we're here and a chino catch him and no crown of cremes say, say, yen mu poko on to moi. A born in a tenin yanon inanimate objects na and cassan, on the sole my. It will be ya say, Adiachin war no ye would adiay. The upper few one say. 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I say yes, wedding kunim. Yes, wedding kunim. Premo atu apahu simadunum 12:15. Angel 96.1 FM Sunye. You may hear a breaking news and a juada. Thank God it's Monday. A shashenra and a moja fufro. A new energy and a deba. The patch of membutu. 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Me vim ni vigo. Any courage, confidence, America such a one. And you've been per se a row mummy in patiaman. Kekaho because I limit the medium and your castle and go cardiac. Kekaho shall see a pioneer man, but don't come in ye. But don't come in the beba. It shall go with us. A radon cow and Tassel and Sian Moro. I was a sound yama. And now be a sales and open your sales, aye. Now be a swaya in ye pa. You better come off with ye so. Let me add more chimney. Who am I by a barbersome? Who created the annette deck a midweek edition? Ya wa die by near dia black near ye bimo. She the onion and seven pennies ye sukwa ye jahim. Now ye fiada aye boja ye. A good year, my confound, sorry, someone in the man, sorry, a free 12, ever 2. Jumadia, a war angel, 96.1. A breaking news, we break them breakable, the Bible program. Your Fabin Kaho, Sarah, and Yeni Bin Fremu, Tutia, Chen Ye Mammy, and Idim, now call Yasia, Yain Samaya can nominate and come up. Oko Algoria, say, gatherings, Asia, a breaking news, and Samaya can nominate and come up. Now, one Chen Ye, now qua, Obi Bibacan. And obey be a few catch on some manchin and canasa. At the Bible program, no addition, no subtraction. I am sorry, ye woman. Now, so Poninia, or that's sorry, Nano. Eh, yours truly, Ali Baba Dan Cambari, Mimi American Muslim, Michi, Machuadia, and the Bonnie, Felonians, Money and Tana, Free Sabre, because you know me, Bebo, and send me to say, and I'm a Betty. 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Yeah, but you try to mass. Zongo no. Can you come back at the bar? Near the Shiraba. Near the Ruan Zanzamaba. Near the Shira. 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And there, if you make a bar, effe, in your lamp cruiser bar, near all white, near your titty to me, say, ah, Alahaji, Hadia, effe. 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Now had yas a large in our ban at the lamp christening. 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
0: News ring yet the me batch or Timo Ekasano bra Angel 96.2 Kumasi Facebook. 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
1: 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share Facebook wo de won wetu of engine no wo de ko Facebook na kwa share
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1: ali Sunday no to 7 hours
0: wow
1: 7
0: hours Sunday enra Sunday as an okay
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0: Angel 96.1 Angel 96.1 Bra Kumasi Facebook on Abhadi. 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
1: I know, but didn't come up. Now, and then, my guess, you know, we yummy. But home care for me, yummy more. Come on, a jad num beer, or mucresica. Nance will chuck come up to me and yeti. Sika buffie. All cut batters, I could boons you cry at some. A yinny, a bishop, I an a yarry. If you have money, any pressure in free hospice on a shop. Didn't you ever say I buy a support to whom came? Private ones, and no punyan, the ana, private ones, on your cassiacacy. And you bidding come on, yammy, but me, yombe, 30 minutes cry, a babwam, no meaning. I'm gonna say, Bama, more carbon and pump the same.
2: An album button, Mr. Joseph.
1: But what, dear?
2: Namada Roma, while back at the catechetic of visage.
1: You don't want your catechetic out. You bet me, I can say, make me a jet to Mr. Bano, now your catechetic. Kwa se o ton krabre mi me gwa ko fije si
2: ana kre
1: ba ko de
2: ana bo nyame adom
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2: ana bo se ma sa ba ready bo me ja nurse no
1: ana nurse for suit you no on be job certificate anyway it's all good experience will be anya nya bia ya bra me fan kwa she home care na wo na bra o ye ready no na ya home care no kan wai me da go ba ku kunu ma mi no ama. Okay. Now, story where they a very dinkum headline, pa. Me can't headline you, enemy, so I'm what's the holy continue to form? Oh, yeah, sorry. And I'm Robert Scura, I said, I'm a Virginia Penny, I'm a Yankumari.
2: Honorable.
1: Oh, it's too true to be true.
2: And Penny Casadia Moka.
1: Say, I
2: must say, and Mark what the embrace, I'm with two and in some with the brew. Or sister Takra Bobby Sena, or Sena Takra Hunu. Sir Cassia Bobby will be a very asset Ghana has it. Let's see breaking news, the honorable man. Did you quack?
1: No, sir.
2: And send you a and you are.
3: The angel. Nice.
2: The cabin. I saw a friend as a for continuous in church. Never be a word, said she as a for. And I'm not my team book because I see a brand about 2 a.m.
3: about
2: angel. And I offer so on a dom. So I saw any answer here. You walk be aya wajia yari fuegua, obon paye momo show me yari. And he said nipenum, abo eraho, butu prom pe dianya. 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
1: 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No omo so omo hu obakoko bi owa na sesi.
2: 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Ah, ade na omo ni mo bi dada. 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So for ne omo for obakoko de ne kwa de ya. Asimbi eni etiri.
1: Hey.
2: Na. So for the abrantie, when you be a winning the brie, you didn't finish 40-45 thereabout. When you be a winning the brie, I don't know, but they hang so.
1: Wow.
2: And
1: he. Now, Aprofonia you say?
2: No, me and you. Nipam you. See, Kikiki 39 with me, say back to one, or with the uniform.
1: Soften.
2: And then nine.
1: And then soften with an answer.
2: Soften, honorable of him.
1: Acrofon 5. What you mean your mass struggle?
2: 5. On your own.
1: Ah, sabe na a congregation no omo yi.
2: Sei ba sa ne putu pro bia pa bi di tiafa.
1: Unu gas no ko.
2: 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So futu me jire ba ko to ho. So fo ba ko ba ko ne.
1: 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Ya tu yesu
2: 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Una oji di na oji di.
1: Yeah.
2: So kire no. Ano o ye fast o ti kire no. Ano ko police station ho ma che no. Ko ka kire sa ki police for say asem say na ato no.
1: O ka che ma ma police for.
2: Sexual police for.
1: Sexual super, your mind.
2: As for
1: police station, okay, huh?
2: No, you could almost say, now turn on to hear police for Mabuano. So for not say, as someone, police want to catch you and say, Obie, I can't go up and what you mean.
1: I've been watching you any now.
2: What's it, Nigel Harbour? I can't hear any information.

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1: 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Ye ka news, ye kan news. 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
2: Amura no hoye papa papa.
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2: Papa papa.
1: 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Was so bad, was a minute a coma. Was a catcher and a set near a sino, on shen one fini patching. 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Was it dear a sin? So a genyamia sin the moon in the air, on shen one fee patching. I be seen ye. What was a macaso? Some who now interior minister was a cooler square. One of them led interior minister. Depend on an
2: hour. A compreco.
1: Intimidate that day no me. Oh yeah, oh yeah no. On no on the media. On pe camera ho. Ba me me ko gina otwa ne si wan ka re. Video e won me phone si. 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Ma ti za message bi.
2: Ah ne,
1: ma ti. Atwa masuma ho.
2: Papa papa.
1: Nya me oh yeah na ade ne birim.
2: Na ho pom ento super nguso.
1: Oh yeah na ade ne birim. Amen. 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
1: Wow.
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2: Adrian, you catch a gun and men as will be a meboy.
1: Come on in your day, Befancy.
2: Anne, Aben, Uber baby.
1: Baba.
2: Aye, send an unmuting come on, say yaw.
1: Miamo Taka Crab, aye, no crache.
2: Yes.
1: Aye, higher crown.
2: Amy, correct. Now, Mura, I'm say, who's I'm not was a missy. Na. Edne, papa yi prophecy ya nukure. 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
4: educated and inspire more
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2: unim say enye mo cheche on 37 military hospital Ghana Armed Forces Police Service or Cheche no. Nanga ye plans man MPP.
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2: 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So su ni yenya yenzu ni wenya. 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
5: ndi.
2: Angel. Akumpra kwa 66. Yabe tuwa benewye. Next year 67. 2028, 68. 2029, year 2 year. On the 7th January, 2029. As I tell now, Dr. Alhaji Bawumia, your president. Now, Kennedy, or Yako, 60, fence and 9. Now, so only President Bima. What do 7 day?
4: Tunubu Kura would die.
2: So, what is it?
4: Tunubu Nana, what is your bridge? You travel back, what can never ask your skirt?
2: Ndo so bidi.
4: Kura so bidi. Yeah, so deep, yes, so bidi. I'm an army, your man, ANC, as my force, still Timubu. Who ne picture rebe from Nigeria?
2: So who? As you would.
4: Chinema Nigeria kakakari nina. As you talking about. Huh? Oko tori ya makoche Nigeria yi 37 military wa yiva. Huh? Enka yeja asa wa akura black.
2: Nigeria
4: popa. As you talking about.
2: Minia.
4: Tunubu no no. Omo mbedi di nasa asuri mwadi nako siwa. Nyo nisi wo.
2: Aye.
4: Nisi wo. She obi kule nimu digidigidi pa. Orne ni pa afore tu angon wati wo.
2: Ha. Afrika nyebe
4: yi. Asama mkomo ye kura wii. But more than I said, communicators now move up on a company in a mobile cassassia. Ya. Until we out here, Nanka no panu will be shoot baby. Same message, not a boy as we say, ya. Because Papa Naman for the Nifofro,
2: ya,
4: a nation,
2: a nation.
4: Are you greedy? And a Bibiana, I don't know, no, or swap and okre. What do Babu no, Munina, Munina, same platform, should not boom from Nazi Chin is a good natural bonus, I cannot work my brand to the one Tiasi. There will be one any chance about a morning chimney. My Boban Yacham, Sam, and then me to ya. O sabe jina bebo ni yashimbi sana sehemu.
2: Oba kai se, even ano Kennedy akumpre kwa Japan asimo kaka yeye, me ametiye, meti yase MPP communicator.
4: Okay.
2: Ndi minority caucus no. Omasema omkaka yeye over Afari hospital no. I stand by that.
4: Okay.
2: I stand by it because omu se, I say ndi si funtum completely. Yasi yemi yengurem, ehun zemo no. Asimo omkaka yebi amijitum, me jina so because me be jina as MPP communicator. In the CCI, you know, as some make a piano, become MPP. But Sam and Kennedy Cassano, they're totally different. Tommy and Shannon, so now Kennedy, I come from Japan. Mamma, me and Sandy Dini and Yan Basabasa.
4: Oh.
2: Me Jiddy say, 2027 we are him, 2028 we are him. You bet my Cassa Kennedy, the sales man, Kekempo, a bit me there, want us, a Ukrumia. Now, Boma, yes, you are Mabruni, a dear Chino. The Mao party, Eba Pawan. Not the Mao Ku and him. Yes, and give a man this for a dress who could name Jenny and go. And then Yakako Kako Yakotonkako.
4: When I'm in the door,
2: any mumane, Sabi. No idea, dear. O drew on the assay. Suahu. O drew what? But be on the assay. Timestre Sanya Mana and DCiano. MPP for me and can was them. No munya, Sabi. Challenge any challenge Canada Japan social media. Yes, MPP for me and Kako. And this if was say, omo 24 away, omo de kwa toin, yanka wasam, ni yanka jiru omo say, nana adu di ni mdiye bai. 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
4: 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Sure, obey bon. She. To honest, I mean, if you have the president.
2: Annie.
4: Yes, because any pay you call him.
2: Ah,
4: I go around and tell us that.
2: And you're me, yes, and you're me,
4: I'm brandy. Who?
2: Me, I'm not. Maybe Basu or Moha over gold board.
4: I
2: send almost to Timon, you know, what daddy. Sissy, I am Majai. Now, no, me, Tim, I don't go to office. And I'm who said, Lanty address a command, Nipa Bear Four, Omni Police, Baco. I mean, security service no 111, and our officers be no mobile. On bow, I dare you, I'm inspect your more lances. And yeah, mom, you know, official
4: at Dakraquim,
2: and Tanakim, and busy with some cushions. And Omokoyan mini pants, hey, a jam boy, yeah, you. She pressed, I buy ya mebrinsy and trabano and go for the media yamo, a coffin. Mommy and best strategy, MPP.
4: Yes, I'm going for a
2: couple. Yamper strategy,
4: yes, or Macacunyans,
2: Macacunyans, you're best strategy. Yampe strategy. Yenyando kwano.
4: Tariko. 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
1: 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I'm managing director and as a CEO and my integrity care service.
0: Great.
1: And I pay insurance. A board of director.
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1: Board chairman of integrity care service. Board chairman. And also,
0: that's great.
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0: 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Emuadeng, bodi kwa France emrantieno. France and Econo, we can't ten their shame. Now should I be Oma Ibona Fio, Bona Basenta Circle, Iraq, Wajibona Pia, Amani Goalkeeper, Ahmed Basil, Wajai Amaninia, or building from the back, Iraq, Bona Bedia Brantia Doski, Osama 23 Jesse, where Pia Koman is central man, yes, Iraq, Epia Bonapa, Nani Bonisam, Usha hits map Nidia, I have France all the way. And Iraq, HM Kituabi, Game Netwasso, Bonnie Kra, Iraq, Emrantiano. I want Fifi Ho. Iraq for Nibi Yepa. For the past bare 2 minutes, idiot. Iraq for no, a book game ni Yepa Papa. Nadia Kapa, any dear here. Hey, your Muya Yina, I am Mua Famuho. I was so many caught. I am France, Afamuho. A Kokoye, Santa Bea, Yetau Krawan Fau. Lawson Herbal Center, Dr. Lawson, and the Law Care Mission, Ebe Jasso, and a Delayman Capsules. Or see, say, who are premature ejaculation, and I say, who are weak erection, who hear Delayman Capsules, Bema, why am I? Untimi Engina, Onasu, say, Bema, Untimi, now, you know what you may hear, we hear Delayman Capsules. Now, the Law Care Mission, I'm a minute, now, abo ye papa. Dr. Lawson, now I'm going to drink more. Now I'm going to drink more. Dr. Lawson, number here. 0242-133-577. And I say, 0248-619999. Now in the Lawson Herbal Center. I'm going to drink more. Refrigerant treatment. I'm going to a brand here, Kony. Yes. Players, you know who are for? Say, Tam. Referee, no so who are for? supporters ne die chese obia she raincoat obia she raincoat na chese amanfo dwene hwe kan ye pa amanfo dwene hwe kan bonny infringement ah ye body tia france ye body tia france 45 minutes ni na so referee at the 3 minutes and atoso Kabo na sem we ya kwenye di Iraq na so da bi France mrant na club on every hall one goal here chairman bibia ba timi asi ente wose France 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
1: and ni nyina no obebem France ball France for impressive. Iraq edge ball no going to the ball. Great defense of and I say attack of France here. Play of pressing quite Osman Dembele. Dembele quite started pressing. O checking Mbappe on pressing. O listen to the ball and pressing. So keep an comfortable. Defenders are comfortable. Midfielders are comfortable. And they can say omit me for pass and found Colin Monk the chance. But here we do ball no we pay for the they are doing very well. And the Felice, the Moyano, is good for them because it's a good now. Pressure be a mouse. France, for the moment, is a force of more. A lot of mistakes. They don't take advantage of some mistakes now on the Yano. But France, for no, as a back, if they are to ball now, no more job on my back for the say, on one paper, because Felice, only a threat can say a moment. But if you say attack of France, it's almost started pressing. Now I'm a tattoo because me assure say you are players, you know. Oh, good ball retention, Cassia. So pressing now. Obey me, you press, you know. No, I'm a pass, and you press nothing. Want to me? At least, what tattoo here? Which one is better for me? What I say? But if I come and say, who about France? And they say, you are for us, it's too deep, right? They are struggling to break their defensive, the low block on us. Almost struggle. But almost a lot of creativities. Oh, but team, only say, the light of Dembele Muni with my pretty chance, no? But say Iraq, I go too deep. No more so a paper ball who are chilling vividly. Almost a team for one and Tata, Iraq for me. Minim, Sebia, or my dream, no? Almost we say, oh, we're in Iraq. Son of my dream. Maybe like a gamer, that's a guy game, no? Shahawa, intense.
0: Yes.
1: And you're not a ball game, no? Not a compare the game now. A total different. So, Minim, Ebia, team, no? Oh, Messiano, no? Anna Emma or my performance, no, Marco, I call for many dia, I don't know. Because against Senegal, you say, na intensity, I'm going to do a game, you know. No, so far, but then, you know, I'm going to do, you know, I'm going
0: to okay, T, champion, Annie, and I want to tell you, can I so my angel kill insecticide? 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And this is Nwoya Ba. E work your four pa. We here be a. We bet me a fre. Ewa humana so. 0548-618025. And I say 0540-417743. Now I'm in Pakasa. Now Angel Kill Insecticide. And I say a Beso Doso. Organic Liquid Fertilizer. When science work can be. A Donko Rock Mission will just so. Yes, a Donko Rock. A Yansan. And Peninfobe Tinyanum. A Yansan. 18 years. 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Ube Tinyan Bobby. 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Angel Rock Mission. 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A Donko Bitters Dear. 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It is me. Aha. 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Obianim, we will be a Yama Timpa at Donko Bittes, a bayo Wajuma at Donko Bittes, a Nubuna and Nubunapa, and a Doctor Kwakuate, Waka Kabomua, or the Aya Donko Bittes. 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Se World Cup commentary and a chagui of Eddie Kain Abanawe ye of Eddie Kain Abanawe ye France at Watanabakwa Iraq and Mante Kylian Mbappe and a toss at Nano. Now sponsorship opens a commentary no one so by Tosso near Bo Hundeuro a Ria and Ado matches Nekoso Wabra Wat Dakrano near Bo Hundeuro and my man for the Fempenin for Nedinkomo Weno. 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And so Edanakum.
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0: ginger drink no. 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
1: Eh, na say it is all the tunum. If you say I don't quite tell you ginger no, a yen sa, I don't cook bitters limited for an a. I don't quite tell you ginger drinking. I call only womb a 20%. We dear my any marine ran shimum say.
2: I don't quite tell you.
3: And yet I tell you.
2: I don't go ginger.
3: Yen what in wine I don't go.
0: Num nu nyansem. Want to money pa won di fear doom watch it and sessa or pin for num.
4: FDA a JJ didn't crack to eat at
2: 1, 2, 3.
1: Hey, I don't go 1, 2, 3 bitters. Madam, mami ni animu. 1, 2, 3. Hey, 1, 2, 3. 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
0: I don't go 1, 2, 3 bitters and ya toy a lie so
1: what's a muwa? 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
0: Num no nyansem. Won ton money pa won di fear doom watch and sese open for num.
4: FDA a JJ didn't crack to eat at two.
1: Hey!
5: Tu
1: lemo!
5: Yes!
6: Hey, you did my two fingers, so.
5: Two fingers!
6: I am more! I don't go let us eat the two fingers bitters. Hey, you did a yabranya, you!
5: Two fingers!
6: In Sapa, one a sock no yabranya, you!
5: Two fingers!
6: Now I did a war, honey! A soup!
5: Two fingers!
6: In your way!
5: Come on! Give me two fingers, eh!
6: I don't go two fingers.
5: And
6: I'm
5: only
6: ma.
5: You
6: want to be a smooth. And talk.
5: Two fingers.
6: It's a sunny red.
7: Two fingers.
6: I don't go two fingers.

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0: This advert is FDA approved.
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15: We

Okay, into your more Kwaba Angel 96.1. Yeah, boy, boy, home at the second half of commentary. And so, Abreu, match of France and Iraq at the Shesso. I feel like I know France at what's number Kwa Iraq intimate. Yeah, Kylian Mbappe and a two at Nano. But the free stadium hall banner chess almost suspended game this year. You know, and severe weather conditions in tea. Yeah, as at now, game no almost suspending no the match venue. Oh, let's go. And you know, say weather no is severe. Oh, so, na commentary air cost of the two journal. Say almost the two jar, say game we anchor.

0: Enti yegu so atwen sɛ second half no yɛn sabe kan. Because as we speak no, Oma suspended game no. Yes, the game is suspended due to severe weather conditions. Nsu a na ɛtɔ proud to the end of the first half no. Na ano den. So per report I gather see at chess. Oma suspended game no, the match has been suspended.
1: Pele Maradona maldito
0: due to adverse weather. Ronaldo yegusu chain enche e ba ya penny commentary bro.

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Let's play football.

Okay, to share when I born on Dua Pahunsima Dunson. 10:17 p.m. on Angel 96.1. Now, yeah, the commentary and Eba. France and Iraq. I'm following your desire. Yeah, but first half, Emma France, that's what's now about Iraq and Timianti. But second half, Nyadia at Timiashasi. I'm about to write your story. That is how you pave the way. In fact, I must suspend the game, no. And I'm saying weather condition our stadium hono no are not thing. Where images, any videos I hear from the stadium. So weather way your bobo ma and yet sure say be ye. You got to believe. Yawa high young koi. 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

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China the Blasters of Ghana. And the talang and I said the three lines of England. Ghana ne England one essay. It's a live commentary. Ever ba our the mana Belfast food our chronom. You kwa kupie mo chronom Maris Park. I'm say I'm here much now the Adadi ne pusokra. And to old trust you nimiri a style there's an angel 96.1. Say the commentary ever over to Tim Ninanka. 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